0: Mr. B here, inviting you to join me on Mondays between 7 and 9 for 2 hours of alternative 80s. Generally speaking, 80s that you hardly ever hear on the wireless, if at all, and we'll throw the old familiar one in every now and again, just to keep the old span of attention going. Take that look off your face. We'll have a featured artist or a featured album, and also we shall be entering the 12-inch zone. All I want to do is see you. That's Alternative 80s, it's every Monday between 7 and 9, only here on Erewash Sound.
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We'll be right back.

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2: From the Sky News Centre at 3, Spain have won the World Cup for a second time. Joe Rawson was watching the final in New Jersey.
3: It's a game that will be remembered more for everything around it, with a Super Bowl-style star-filled halftime show and an elaborate closing ceremony. But Spain were presented with the World Cup trophy by US President Donald Trump after a 1-0 win over 10-man Argentina. Ferran Torres got the only goal of the game in extra time as Emi Martinez was finally beaten in the Argentine goal. They add the World Cup to their European title. Cue celebrations around Madrid and elsewhere. Spain 1, Argentina 0.
2: Meanwhile, Andy Burnham will become Britain's seventh Prime Minister in 10 years later. He'll take over from Sir Keir Starmer, who'll travel to Buckingham Palace to meet the King and formally resign. The US military says it's begun a ninth consecutive night of airstrikes against Iran. State media's reporting explosions across the south of the country. Teenagers and people heading to university in England can get a meningitis B vaccine from today. They'll get their first dose before a second injection 4 weeks later. Later for full protection. The government announced the one-off jab programme last month after a series of outbreaks, the most serious of which was in Kent, which left two teenagers dead. Dr. Tom Nutt is CEO of Meningitis Now.
4: So I think the message is, if you're eligible for this vaccine, to absolutely take it up. This is a safe and effective vaccine. And meningitis, although rare, is truly devastating when it strikes.
2: The Conservative MP for Maidstone and Morling, Helen Grant, has announced she'll stand down at the next election. She says it follows major surgery and treatment for cancer 2 years ago. And New Zealand's Ryan Fox claimed a dramatic victory at the Open. He lifted the claret jug with his final shot of the tournament. That's the latest. I'm Cam Hall.
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0: morning, Mr. B here. We'll ring into Interval Proceeders to tell you all about the rock show that takes place here on Erewash Sound every Tuesday between 7 and 9. Radio. We'll have our featured artist or album, and we'll also have The Epic, as well as Then and Now, a tune from an artist from way back in the day and one from nowadays. Yeah, running down the drain. It's also the weekly journey through 7 decades of rock. Oh, welcome on, everybody, and let's get together tonight. If you thought rock was all racket and noise, then do try listening to The Rock Show, only here on Erewash Sound every Tuesday between 7 and 9.
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0: 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Generally speaking, 80s that you hardly ever hear on the wireless, if at all, and we'll throw the old familiar one in every now and again, just to keep the old span of attention going. We'll have a featured artist or a featured album, and also we shall be entering the 12-inch zone. All I want to do is see you. That's Alternative 80s. It's every Monday between 7 and 9, only here on Erewash Sound.
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4: From the Sky News Centre at 6, Andy Burnham's to use his first speech as Prime Minister to promise more breathing room on the cost of living and a more stable and responsible politics. The new Labour leader replaces Sir Keir Starmer in Downing Street just over a month after being sworn in as an MP. Our political correspondent Rob Powell says reports of support for oil and gas drilling in the North Sea have been welcomed by Donald Trump.
5: Yes, there has been signals of maybe speeding up drilling on existing sites, but actually the briefing over the last 24 hours or so has been more emphasising that the 2024 election manifesto commitment not to hand out new licences stands.
4: Lionel Messi's Argentina couldn't defend their World Cup title as Spain became champions for a second time. Ferran Torres scored in the 106th minute to secure a 1-0 victory in the final in New Jersey. The South Americans were down to 10 men before extra time, while a number of players were involved in a post-match fight. Head coach Lionel Scaloni became emotional afterwards.
6: Se volvió a formar. Y me duele el alma.
4: It translates to, it hurts my soul, I'm sorry. The first meningitis vaccine appointments are available on England's high streets for students starting university. A first dose will be offered with a second needed at least 4 weeks later for full protection. It follows a deadly outbreak in Kent earlier this year. Iran's Revolutionary Guards claim two oil tankers have exploded after coming under fire in the Strait of Hormuz. It's as the US military's confirmed its launched airstrikes for a ninth night in a row. A grass fire has broken out at Arthur's Seat in Edinburgh for the second time in 3 months. There are no reported injuries. And the 1975 frontman Matty Healy's married model Gabriette Bechtel. We're told it was a private ceremony held in LA. That's the latest. I'm Imani Rana.
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0: What percentage of Brits would politely drink a poor cup of tea? 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
4: From the Sky News Centre at 7, Andy Burnham will pledge to restore confidence in the government when he becomes Prime Minister later today. After meeting the King at Buckingham Palace, the new Labour leader will lay out his domestic priorities in his first speech from Downing Street. He's expected to say that Britain must be honest about the challenges it faces. Last week, Mr Burnham vowed to be a Prime Minister for the North, South, East and West.
5: The same challenges can be found in the South West as the North West, or in East Anglia as the North East. And this is the moment to speak for all parts of the country.
4: Spain have won the World Cup final, defeating Argentina 1-0 in extra time. Ferran Torres got the goal, striking in the 106th minute. Joe Rawson watched them lift the trophy in New Jersey.
6: Captain Rodri, who grasps it in his hands and faces his teammates before lifting it.
4: The US military says it's wrapped up a ninth consecutive night of airstrikes on Iran. It claims to have hit missile and drone launch sites, as well as command centres. The attack comes after two US service personnel were killed by Iranian missiles and drones in Jordan on Friday. A grass fire has broken out at Arthur's Seat in Edinburgh. It's the second large fire of its kind in the area in the last 3 months. No injuries have been reported. And average chief executive salaries at some of Britain's biggest companies are around 130 times higher than a typical worker's. A think tank says it's the widest gap in 8 years. And The Odyssey has given Sir Christopher Nolan his biggest box office debut, taking in just short of £200 million in its opening weekend. The UK and Ireland was the film's top market, with every screening at London's IMAX cinema selling out. That's the latest. I'm Imani Rana.
7: And tomorrow, Washown, Tammy and Perry. Police officers from the Long Eaton Safer Neighbourhood team have issued new priorities for the current quarter. These include work on cross-border operations to proactively identify and tackle persons and vehicles involved in drug offences. Closer working with schools and partners will focus on serious violence prevention, and there will be activity to tackle an increase in nuisance behaviour reported during warmer weather and sporting events. Key public spaces and hotspot areas will be targeted with additional high-visibility patrols and using relevant enforcement tools. Plans for 160 homes have been filed for greenbelt land between Bristol Hilltop and Bredsall. Following numerous other applications in Erewash and the Amber Valley, Wealden Brothers seeks to build off Hunger Hill Close. If granted by the Borough Council, 45% will be classed as affordable. It comes as the authority is seeing more than anticipated numbers of applications for Greenbelt development, arguing Greybelt designation. The firm argues that Bredsall Hilltop has a demonstrable unmet need. A decision is expected in the next few months. In Erewash Town Sports, Derbyshire Premier League cricket champions Otbrook and Borrowash lost by 90 runs at home to Alverston and Bolton on Saturday, but Sandiacre Town won by 3 wickets to visitors Ulrawas. In Division 1, Ilkeston Rutland scored 260 all-outs to win by 4 runs at Alfreton, but sorely lost by 3 runs in hosting Rolleston. In South Notts Division B, a low-scoring match saw Long Eaton score 76 all-out of 37 overs to lose by 8 wickets at Fiske and Thurgerton. There's more news online at erewashsound.com.
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7: After a dry but cloudy morning, conditions breaking, allowing some sunny spells, winds falling light and variable, and with another clear night to follow. A maximum daytime temperature of 22 Celsius and the pollen will be high.
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2: It's 4 minutes past seven. A very good morning to you and welcome along. It is a Monday. It's the 20th of July and it's me, Paul Stacey, with the Erewash Sound Breakfast Show. Hope you're doing fine and well this morning. A bit cloudy to start this morning, but the sun is starting to break through. It is 12 degrees Celsius here at Erewash Sound HQ in Cotmoney. Lots to come on today's show then. We are launching our summer kids competitions then as we get into the school summer holidays this week. More on that to come after 8 o'clock today. I've got a brand new record of the week for you from Take That. Our retro chart is back to the 2000s after 9 o'clock today. Let's get started with music from The Police.
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That is the Police. Don't stand so close to me. Getting us underway for a Monday morning. It's the 20th of July, and it's me, Paul Stacey, with the Erewash Sound Breakfast Show. Hope you're doing fine and well this morning. Bit of a cloudy start today. A bit cooler than it has been as well. 12 degrees Celsius here at Erewash Sound HQ in Cotmanay. But I do hope you're well. Hope you've had a great weekend, whatever it is you've been up to over the past couple of days. It's fair to say, weather-wise, they've not been too bad. Might have been a bit cooler, but it's definitely been staying dry and fine, which has been great for all the events taking place across the weekend. We know the Everyone Eats Family Fun Day. Great weather and a great turnout for that event over the weekend. For me, though, I've been spending some time at home doing jobs around the house. Yeah, I've been on DIY jobs all throughout this weekend. So this is probably going to be the slowest progress in the world, but we are in the midst of decorating our dining room at the minute. Now, when I say the words decorating, you're probably going to imagine that, you know, maybe I've got some paint on the walls and things, and other than tester pots, that's kind of as far as it's gone so far. No, what, basically all been preparation work so far. So we'd had the ceiling replastered. We'd also had some electrical work done, so I've got some bits to fill in the wall, and that's basically what my job's been over the weekend, is doing the bits of filling in the walls. So, you know what, given the fact that I've not got even round to sanding it yet, we're waiting for this to dry. You know, this is going to take some time, so maybe come Christmas, maybe we'll have the room finished decorating. But you know what, work in progress. Seems to have done quite well with what I've done over the weekend. Even if you can't really tell walking into the room what on earth I've done, I feel quite proud of what I've done, is what I'm trying to say. Of course, if you want to drop me a line today, let me know what you've been up to, what you've got planned. 88 440 is my text number. Start your message with the word Erewash. You'll also find me at Erewash Sound on the socials. So what have we got on today's show then? Well, as it is a Monday, I've got a brand new record of the week for you. It comes from Take That. It's their second offering ahead of a brand new album on the way. I'll play that for you after 8 today. Also after 8, we are launching our Summer Kids competitions. Yeah, we've got some great family days out. Great activities for you on our Summer Kids competitions. A chance then to get into the draw in that one. I'll come and explain more after 8 today. I've got our retro chart this week. We're back to the 2000s. In fact, to 2012 is where we're going this week. And we'll start that with our number 5 single after 9 today. And of course, all the latest news, sport and travel updates to get you on your way this morning. So our first check of the travel news, we'll do that for you in just a moment. Before that, love music, love Erewash. This is Sunny and Cher now, and I Got You, Babe, on Erewash Sound.

7, time for our first check of the travel news this morning. Dale Road in Spondon, there are delays both ways between the Otbrook Moor Lane Junction and Dale Road Park due to roadworks. Other than that though, the rest of our main routes are looking pretty good first thing this morning, and on the rails, trains departing on time out of Long Eaton and Ilkeston stations in the next hour. That is what I have for the moment. If you can update me, any issues I'm not reporting, 88 440 is my text number. 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

0: Erewash Sound Breakfast Show. Love music, love Erewash. It is a Monday morning and it's me, Paul, with you. Still to come then on today's show, we're launching our summer kids competitions with schools breaking up then this week if they've not already stopped for the holidays. We've got some great prizes for you throughout the school summer holidays. More on that to come after 8 o'clock today. Also, as well, we've got a brand new record of the week that comes from Take That, also after 8. Before 7:30, we'll take a look at what's making the front pages of this morning's newspapers after music from Ella Langley plays for you next.
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Ella Langley and Choosing Texas on the Erewash Sound Breakfast Show. Music from Yazoo to come in just a moment. Thursday, 27 minutes past seven, and a look at what's making the front pages of this morning's newspapers. And Andy Burnham speaks to the Times about his 10-year UK plan as he prepares to become Prime Minister today. The Eye reports the new Labour leader's speech in Downing Street will include a promise to help people find breathing room on the cost of living. Burning Ambition is the Daily Mirror's take on the same subject. Mr Burnham's first podium moment also leads for The Guardian, which reports he'll warn the country it needs to face up to the challenges facing it. The Financial Times says the incoming PM will impose a tight grip on spending with a beefed-up control centre in Number 10. The Sun warns he faces turmoil after Donald Trump suggested the new government would allow fresh drilling in the North Sea. A more sceptical take can be found in the Daily Telegraph, which says Mr Burnham's appointment will herald a new era of big state. The Daily Mail's run a poll claiming more voters in southern England say Burnham doesn't speak for us. Conservative leader Kemi Badenoch is featured on the front of the Daily Express, saying the new PM has no mandate to raise taxes again. As England's footballers return home from the World Cup, the Metro informs them there have been a few changes, as Mr Burnham was still fighting the Makerfield by-election when they left for the US. And the Star's running a story about glamour model Rhiann Sugden. That is how things are looking on the front pages of this morning's papers. As ever, if you've got any thoughts, any comments this morning, you can drop me an email via the website over at erewashsound.com. On the way, after 7:30, I'll recap the morning's main national news headlines and your sports stories too. First though, love music, love Erewash. This is Yazoo and Don't Go on Erewash Sound.

0: That is Yazoo and Don't Go. Love music, love Erewash. It is a Monday morning with me, Paul. Still to come then, we'll get a check of the travel news in the next 15 minutes. And music from Robbie Williams plays for you next.
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0: The latest news headlines at 7:32. After just over 2 years in office, Sir Keir Starmer is leaving Downing Street for the last time as Prime Minister. He'll give a final speech at 11 before going to see the King. Then Andy Burnham will do it the other way around, ending up back at number 10 to speak to the nation. We expect to hear who he's appointing to his cabinet this afternoon. Spain have won the World Cup, but they were made to wait, beating Argentina 1-0 in extra time in New Jersey. There's more in the sports news in a moment. A lawyer for Andrew and Tristan Tate claims the brothers are being held in solitary confinement in Miami after being arrested on a UK extradition request over rape and trafficking charges. Both men have consistently denied similar allegations. And profit warnings from travel and leisure firms here have hit their highest level for nearly 4 years. It's because of the Iran war hitting bookings and meaning costs jumping for many.
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0: With your morning sports news, here's George Alderman.
3: Spain have won the World Cup for a second time. Our sports editor Joe Rawson was watching the final in New Jersey.
4: It's a game that will be remembered more for everything around it, with a Super Bowl-style star-filled halftime show and an elaborate closing ceremony. But Spain were presented with the World Cup trophy by US President Donald Trump after a 1-0 win over 10-man Argentina. Ferran Torres got the only goal of the game in extra time as Emi Martinez was finally beaten in the Argentine goal. They add the World Cup to their European title. Cue celebrations around Madrid and elsewhere. Spain 1, Argentina 0.
3: Well, the Spanish fans were also at the game to see their team lift the trophy.
5: I cannot ask for anything more, especially surrounded by my family. It's just surreal.
6: I feel great. It's amazing. 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Que viva!
3: New Zealand's Ryan Fox claimed a dramatic victory at the Open. He lifted the claret jug and took the title of Champion Golfer of the Year with his final shot of the tournament. Fox finished one stroke clear of American Cameron Young at Royal Birkdale. England's Tommy Fleetwood ended up tied for fourth on 7 under par. England's cricketers won their one-day international series with India 2-1 thanks to a high-scoring victory at Lord's. Harry Brooks' side made 387 for 3 in their 50 overs before restricting the tourists to 360 for 7. Ben Duckett scored a century while Sam Curran took 4 wickets as they triumphed by 27 runs. George Russell says he's become numb to disappointment after falling 50 points behind Formula One world title rival Kimi Antonelli. The British driver was forced to withdraw from the Belgian Grand Prix following a crash with Lewis Hamilton before his Mercedes teammate went on to win the race. Hamilton finished fourth and is now 45 points behind Antonelli in the championship. And Leeds suffered a shock 36-34 defeat to strugglers Castleford in Rugby League Super League.
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0: That is Robbie Williams and All Before I Die on the Erewash Sound Breakfast Show. I'd just like to say a very good morning to the team at MJ Meats Limited. They're on Wilmot Street in Hena. Now, MJ Meats, they are a member of the Erewash Sound 100 Club Business Directory. 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They're also part of the directory of great local businesses on our website. And you know what? 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It is a Monday morning. It's me, Paul, with you still to come then after 8 today. We're launching our Summer Kids competition. Yeah, heading into the school summer holidays throughout this week then. The kids are going to be off. We're looking at some great activities for the kids then. The first of our competitions then over the school summer holidays after 8 today. Also after 8, I've got a brand new record of the week from Take That. Before 8, we'll see what's happening around the local area. We'll check the travel news and get Alex Warren on next.
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0: It's the latest from Alex Warren. That is Passenger on the Erewash Sound Breakfast Show. 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
0: It's 7:46 and update to the travel news. On the A610 heading Nottingham bound, there is congestion heading out to the M1 at junction 26. Dale Road in Spondon, there are delays both ways between the Otbrook Moor Lane junction and Dale Road Park due to roadworks. Otherwise, out on the roads, things are looking pretty good first thing this morning. And on the rails, trains departing on time out of Long Eaton and Ilkeston stations in the next hour. That is what I have for the moment. If you can update me, any issues I'm not reporting, 88 440 is my text number. Start your message with the word Erewash, or you can pick up the phone, 0115 930 3450, as long as it is safe and legal to do so. More travel news to come in around about half an hour's time. Still to come this morning, we'll take a look what's happening on your doorstep in and around the local area. We'll do that after music from Phil Collins. Now, this is You Can't Hurry Love on Erewash Sound.

It's Phil Collins on the Erewash Sound Breakfast Show with Specsavers Eastwood, caring for your ears. Book your hearing assessment today with the team in store or call 0115 946 0450. Right then, music from the Beatles to come for you very shortly. First though, 10 to 8, and a look at what's happening on your doorstep in and around the local area. And if you're living with a long-term health condition and you'd like to enjoy some gentle exercise in good company, Sofa to Stroll has a free summer nature walk coming up tomorrow, and that's over at Strawsbridge Nature Reserve, and it runs from 10:30 until 12:30, easy for me to say. The walk is designed to be relaxed, supportive and inclusive, giving people the chance to enjoy nature, meet others and build confidence at their own pace. There is no pressure, just a friendly welcome and plenty of opportunities to stop, to chat and to take in the surroundings. Booking is recommended, although you can simply turn up and the team will book you in on arrival if needed. So if you'd like to go along and join them, Sofa to Stroll, then they have got their walk taking place tomorrow at Strawsbridge Nature Reserve from 10:30 until 12:30. You can find more information about that on the What's On pages of our website over at erewashsound.com. 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Or if you're on the socials, you can drop us a direct message with all the details. We'll do the rest. You'll find us at Erewash Sound. Right then, taking us up to the news at 8, I've got Jennifer Lopez to play for you after this from the Beatles. Now, this is Love Me Do on Erewash.

0: Jennifer Lopez and If You Had My Love. Love music, love Erewash. It is a Monday morning. It's me, Paul, with you on the Erewash Sound Breakfast Show. Still to come this morning, then we're launching our Summer Kids Competition then. Lots of great activities for the kids and families up for grabs then over the school summer holidays. First of those on the way for you very shortly indeed. Also, as well, I've got a brand new record of the week from Take That. Our retro chart is back to 2012 after 9. Travelling the next 15 minutes, let's get the latest news at 8 o'clock.
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6: From the Sky News Centre at 8, Andy Burnham's to use his first speech as Prime Minister to promise more breathing room on the cost of living and a more stable and responsible politics. The new Labour leader replaces Sir Keir Starmer in Downing Street just over a month after being sworn in as an MP. Our political correspondent Rob Powell says reports of support for oil and gas drilling in the North Sea have been welcomed by Donald Trump.
7: Yes, there has been signals of maybe speeding up drilling on existing sites, but actually the briefing over the last 24 hours or so has been more emphasising that the 2024 election manifesto commitment not to hand out new licences stands.
6: Tory leader Kemi Badenoch claims he's entering office without a clear plan. Spain have cemented their status as the number one ranked team by winning the World Cup with a 1-0 victory over 10-man Argentina after extra time. Former Manchester City forward Ferran Torres scored the only goal in the 106th minute. In a bad-tempered final in New Jersey, defender Mark Cucurella says they were worthy winners.
8: I think these last two games we play an amazing football. We dominate both games. We create a lot of chances. We control the game. We concede nothing, so I think we play an amazing football. We deserve this trophy.
6: A lawyer for Andrew and Tristan Tate claims the brothers are being held in solitary confinement in Miami after being arrested on a UK extradition request over rape and trafficking charges. Both men have consistently denied similar allegations. Iran's Revolutionary Guards claim two oil tankers have exploded after coming under fire in the Strait of Hormuz. It's as the US military's confirmed it's launched airstrikes for a 9th night in a row. Profit warnings for travel and leisure firms have hit their highest level for nearly 4 years. It's because the Iran war hitting bookings and meaning costs jumping for many. And the 1975 frontman Matty Healy and model Gabriette have tied the knot. The couple officially got married on Saturday in LA. That's the latest. I'm Imani Brana.
9: And Tamara Washown, Tammy and Perry. Police officers from the Long Eaton Safer Neighbourhood team have issued new priorities for the current quarter. These include work on cross-border operations to proactively identify and tackle persons and vehicles involved in drug offences. Closer working with schools and partners will focus on serious violence prevention, and there will be activity to tackle an increase in nuisance behaviour reported during warmer weather and sporting events. Key public spaces and hotspot areas will be targeted with additional high-visibility patrols and using relevant enforcement tools. Plans for 160 homes have been filed for greenbelt land between Bristol Hilltop and Bredsall. Following numerous other applications in Erewash and the Amber Valley, Wealden Brothers seeks to build off Hunger Hill Close. If granted by the Borough Council, 45% will be classed as affordable. It comes as the authority is seeing more than anticipated numbers of applications for Greenbelt development, arguing Greybelt designation. The firm argues that Bredsall Hilltop has a demonstrable unmet need. A decision is expected in the next few months. In Erewash and Sports, Derbyshire Premier League cricket champions Otbrook and Borawash lost by 90 runs at home to Alverston and Bolton on Saturday, but Sandiacre Town won by 3 wickets to visitors Ulrawas. In Division 1, Ilkeston Rutland scored 260 all-out to win by 4 runs at Alfreton, but sorely lost by 3 runs in hosting Rolleston. In South Notts Division B, a low-scoring match saw Long Eaton score 76 all-out off 37 overs to lose by 8 wickets at Fiskerton and Thurgerton. There's more news online at erewashsound.com.
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9: After a dry but cloudy morning, conditions breaking, allowing some sunny spells, winds falling light and variable, and with another clear night to follow. A maximum daytime temperature of 22 Celsius and the pollen will be high.
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0: It's 4 minutes past eight. A very good morning to you and welcome along. It is a Monday. It's the 20th of July and it's me, Paul Stacey, with the Erewash Sound Breakfast Show. Hope you're doing fine and well this morning. Sun breaking through the cloud now, starting to warm up as well. It is 16 degrees Celsius right now over in Morley. Lots to come on today's show. After nine today, our retro chart is back to 2012. We'll start that with our number five single. We'll get a check of the latest travel news with that for you very shortly. I'm also about to launch our Summer Kids competition. Yes, Summer Kids is back with the school summer holidays getting underway this week. I'll explain more in a moment after my brand new record of the week from Take That.
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0: Having just concluded the Circus Live Tour, the new single for Gary, Mark and Howard follows up You're a Superstar as the second track to come from the band's forthcoming 10th studio album. That then is my record of the week. It's new from Take That. It's called Sweet July. It's available to download and to stream now. And as my record of the week, I'll play it again for you on tomorrow's Erewash Sound Breakfast Show.
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0: Right then, schools are breaking up this week. That's if they're not already on inset days and they've already finished for the school summer holidays. Yes, Summer Kids is back here on Erewash Sound. And if you're looking to make the summer even more fun, Erewash Sound has got you covered with our Summer Kids competitions, which are back for another year. We are kicking off six fantastic weekly giveaways. And this week's prize is an amazing bundle of summer garden toys, kindly donated by the community champion scheme at Asda in Long Eaton. It's packed with outdoor fun that is perfect for keeping the kids entertained all summer long. 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The best part though, there is no tricky question to answer. 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
1: It's 8:15, time for an update of the travel news. Town Street in Sandyacre, there is queue in traffic heading up to the crossroads with Derby Road. Nottingham Road in Longeaton, that's looking rather busy, leaving the town centre at the Green, heading out towards Station Road. And Dale Road in Spondon, there are delays both ways between the Otbrook Moor Lane Junction and Dale Road Park due to ongoing roadworks. On the rails, trains departing on time out of Longeaton and Ilkeston stations in the next hour. That is what I have for the moment. If you can update me, any issues I'm not reporting, 88 440 is my text number. Start your message with the word Erewash, or you can pick up the phone, 0115 930 3450, as long as it is safe and legal to do so. More travel news to come in around about half an hour's time. 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

0: Ike and Tina Turner, Nutbush City Limits on the Erewash Sound Breakfast Show. I tell you what, it was nice to get back out for a longer run yesterday. I feel like for the past couple of weekends, been really busy. I mean, the weekend before was in Skegness. That's why I wasn't out. But I thought, you know what, in between doing some DIY projects at home, getting out for a run is something I can fit in. So that was lovely yesterday, heading out in the sunshine, out through Sawley, Church Wilne, Draycott and Breeston, and back to Long Eaton yesterday. Nice to go and get some longer legs in than yesterday. Feeling quite good for that when I got back home. Definitely ready for me breakfast. Of course, if you want to drop me a line today, let me know what you've been up to, what you've got planned. I'd love to give you a mention this morning. You can find me on the socials. I am there at Erewash Sound, or you can send me a text 88440, starting your message with the word Erewash. We'll take a look more of what's happening around the area after Jennifer Page next.
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It's Jennifer Page and Crush on the Erewash Sound Breakfast Show. 25 past 8 for your Monday morning. I've got some Amy Winehouse to play in just a moment. Now, if you're looking to get a little more active and to meet some new people, there are several regular community walks that take place today and each Monday around the Erewash area. Now, the Long Eaton Town Walk, that sets off from Long Eaton Town Hall at 10 o'clock today. It offers a gentle hour-long stroll on mainly flat routes with a friendly group. Whilst in Ilkeston, the Monday Strollers, they meet at Victoria Park Leisure Centre at 10:30 and they head off for an informal walk around the local area. The walks are a little more energetic, there are some hills and mixed terrain, but always a warm welcome. So there are your Monday walks then, setting off from Long Eaton Town Hall today at 10 o'clock. The Monday Strollers meet at Victoria Park Leisure Centre in Ilkeston at 10:30. And whether you're just getting started, already enjoying a regular stroll, there is a walking group to suit you. And you can find out more information about what's happening today and each day of the week. Lots of groups getting out around the area. 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On the way after 8:30, I'll recap the morning's main national news headlines and your sports stories too. First though, love music, love Erewash. This is Amy Winehouse now, and Back to Black.

0: That's Amy Winehouse on the Erewash Sound Breakfast Show. I'd just like to say a very good morning to the team at JustCompareCars.com. They're on the field in Shipley. 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It is a Monday morning. It's me, Paul, with you still to come then. We'll check the latest travel news in the next 15 minutes, and music from Madonna plays for you next.
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0: The latest news headlines at 8:31. Andy Burnham's preparing to enter number 10 as the new Prime Minister later. The former mayor for Greater Manchester is promising to give the public more breathing room with the cost of living. We'll find out his picks for the cabinet after a speech from Downing Street, following Sir Keir Starmer's formal resignation to the King at Buckingham Palace. A tense match has seen Spain defeat Argentina 1-0 in the World Cup final. There's more in the sports news in a moment. Crews are still battling a fire that broke out yesterday at Arthur's Seat in Edinburgh. Officials say no one has been injured. The US says strikes on Iran will carry on for as long as the country's military continues to target vessels passing through the Strait of Hormuz. It's after two US service personnel were killed by Iranian missiles and drones in Jordan on Friday. And Gary Lineker's The Rest Is Football podcast is returning to Netflix for the new Premier League season. It recently debuted on the platform for World Cup coverage.
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0: With your morning sports news, here's George Alderman.
3: Spain have won the World Cup for a second time. Our sports editor Joe Rawson was watching the final in New Jersey.
4: It's a game that will be remembered more for everything around it, with a Super Bowl-style star-filled halftime show and an elaborate closing ceremony. But Spain were presented with the World Cup trophy by US President Donald Trump after a 1-0 win over 10-man Argentina. Ferran Torres got the only goal of the game in extra time as Emi Martinez was finally beaten in the Argentine goal. They add the World Cup to their European title. Cue celebrations around Madrid and elsewhere. Spain 1, Argentina 0.
3: Well, the Spanish fans were also at the game to see their team lift the trophy.
5: I cannot ask for anything more, especially surrounded by my family. It's just surreal.
6: I feel great. It's amazing. Once in a lifetime experience. Viva España! Viva! Viva!
3: New Zealand's Ryan Fox claimed a dramatic victory at the Open. He lifted the claret jug and took the title of Champion Golfer of the Year with his final shot of the tournament. Fox finished one stroke clear of American Cameron Young at Royal Birkdale. England's Tommy Fleetwood ended up tied for fourth on 7-under par. England's cricketers won their one-day international series with India 2-1 thanks to a high-scoring victory at Lord's. Harry Brooks' side made 387 for 3 in their 50 overs before restricting the tourists to 360 for 7. Ben Duckett scored a century while Sam Curran took 4 wickets as they triumphed by 27 runs. George Russell says he's become numb to disappointment after falling 50 points behind Formula One world title rival Kimi Antonelli. The British driver was forced to withdraw from the Belgian Grand Prix following a crash with Lewis Hamilton before his Mercedes teammate went on to win the race. Hamilton finished fourth and is now 45 points behind Antonelli in the championship. And Leeds suffered a shock 36-34 defeat to strugglers Castleford in Rugby League Super League.
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0: That is Madonna and Express Yourself. It is a Monday morning. It's me, Paul, with you. And here until Emma Duffy takes over with your happy half hour. Lots still to come on today's show. After nine today, we're back to just the other year of 2012 on our retro chart. We'll be starting our countdown with our number five single just after nine today. Before nine, though, we'll take a look at more of what's happening on your doorstep in and around the local area. We'll get a check of the latest travel news, what's happening on the road and the trains after music from Slade plays on the way for you next.
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Love music, love Erewash. That is Slade. Come on, feel the noise for a Monday morning on the Erewash Sound Breakfast Show. Some Robin S to play in a moment.

8:46, time for an update to the travel news. Dale Road in Spondon. There are delays both ways between the Otbrook Moor Lane Junction and Dale Road Park due to ongoing roadworks. Other than that, though, the rest of our main routes are looking pretty good this morning. And on the rails, trains departing on time out of Long Eaton and Ilkeston stations in the next hour. That is what I have for the moment. If you can update me, any issues I'm not reporting, 88 440 is my text number. Start your message with the word Erewash, or you can pick up the phone 0115 930 3450, as long as it is safe and legal to do so. Final check of the travel news this morning. We'll do that for you in around about 20 minutes time. We'll take a look at what's happening on your doorstep in and around the local area after music now from Robin S. This is Show Me Love on the Erewash Sound Breakfast Show.

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Book your eye test today with the team in store or call 0115 946 0450. Right, then, music on the way from Taylor Swift in just a moment. First, though, 10 to 9 and a look at what's happening on your doorstep in and around the local area. And Ilkeston Cycle for Health, they are back on their bikes this evening with their popular weekly health ride, which sets off from Straws Bridge at 6:45 p.m. Now, the group is coming off the back of a successful sausage sizzler fundraiser. Easy for me to say. They saw 50 cyclists and 10 helpers coming together last week to raise money in memory of two much loved ride leaders, Don and Mary. And they've been raising money for Don and Mary in their memory. The evening combined cycling, food and friendship, with funds going to the Derbyshire Wildlife Trust and to Maggie's Cancer Centres. And the organisers say, though, it's not just about cycling, it's about getting active, building confidence and enjoying the support of a friendly group who encourage one another both on and off the bike. So if you've been thinking about giving it a go, why not join them and get on your bike as well? The rides start from Straws Bridge at 6:45 this evening and each Monday, and they've got groups to support different abilities, and there's a warm welcome for new riders as well. If you're planning to go along, just drop them a message on Facebook. Search Ilkeston Cycle for Health. Reason to drop them a message is you just need to make sure they've got enough of the ride leaders to get everyone going. So if you fancy joining tonight, just search Ilkeston Cycle for Health. Go and drop them a message over on Facebook. But they'll be setting off once again this evening, 6:45 from Straws Bridge. More details about that and lots of local events on the What's On pages of our website over at erewashsound.com. And don't forget to keep us posted of your event as well. You can drop us an email to guide@erewashsound.com or send us a direct message on the socials with all the details. We are at Erewash Sound. Heading to the news at 9, I've got the Pointer Sisters to play after this from Taylor Swift. Now, this is I Knew It, I Knew You.

0: It's the Pointer Sisters and Automatic on the Erewash Sound Breakfast Show. It is a Monday morning. It's me, Paul, with you. I'm here until 9:30 when Emma Duffy takes over with your happy half hour, putting a smile onto your face, getting your workday morning firmly underway. Before we wrap up on today's show, we'll get you a final check of the travel news, what's happening on the roads and the trains across our patch. And of course, our retro chart this week. We're heading back to 2012 to start with our number 5 single. There's no time to head to 9 o'clock for the latest news.
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6: From the Sky News Centre at 9, Andy Burnham is just a few hours away from becoming the UK's 7th Prime Minister in just over a decade. He's expected to promise more stable and responsible governance while offering breathing room over the cost of living. But critics say the ex-Greater Manchester Mayor hasn't put himself or his views forward for scrutiny. Becca Hudson is Editor-in-Chief of The News Movement, a social-first outlet aimed at younger audiences.
7: Sitting down with Gary Lineker is probably great for sort of social media, but in terms of sort of scrutiny, I think it has been sort of slightly disappointing that journalists haven't had access to him, because unless you're a sort of political wonk or with a great memory, you know, you don't know a ton about Andy Burnham.
6: Spain supporters are continuing to celebrate a second World Cup title. The 2010 winners needed extra time to get a 1-0 victory against 10-man Argentina in the final. These fans in New Jersey are elated.
8: My daughter was born the day I got married, and Spain winning this year in New York. I love it.
9: Oh my God, that was so amazing. We're so happy about it.
10: I'm feeling great. Vamos! Vamos, España!
6: Crews are still battling a fire that broke out yesterday at Arthur's Seat in Edinburgh. Scotland's fire service was called just after 6:30 last night. Officials say no one has been injured. It's the second large grass fire in the area in the last 3 months. Elsewhere, the US says strikes on Iran will carry on for as long as the country's military continues to target vessels passing through the Strait of Hormuz. There's now been 9 consecutive nights of attacks on Iran. It's after 2 US service personnel were killed by Iranian missiles and drones in Jordan on Friday. Ryanair says some affairs are looking a bit cheaper than last year, with the Iran war making people think twice about booking. The airline made around £460 million in profit over the last 3 months, less than expected. And Gary Lineker's The Rest is Football podcast is returning to Netflix for the new Premier League season. It recently debuted on the platform for World Cup coverage. That's the latest. I'm Imani Rana.
11: And to Erewash Sound, Tommy and Perry. Police officers from the Long Eaton Safer Neighbourhood team have issued new priorities for the current quarter. These include work on cross-border operations to proactively identify and tackle persons and vehicles involved in drug offences. Closer working with schools and partners will focus on serious violence prevention, and there will be activity to tackle an increase in nuisance behaviour reported during warmer weather and sporting events. Key public spaces and hotspot areas will be targeted with additional high-visibility patrols and using relevant enforcement tools. Plans for 160 homes have been filed for greenbelt land between Bristol Hilltop and Bredsall. Following numerous other applications in Erewash and the Amber Valley, Wealden Brothers seeks to build off Hunger Hill Close. If granted by the Borough Council, 45% will be classed as affordable. It comes as the authority is seeing more than anticipated numbers of applications for Greenbelt development, arguing Greybelt designation. The firm argues that Bredsall Hilltop has a demonstrable unmet need. A decision is expected in the next few months. In Erewash Sound Sports, Derbyshire Premier League cricket champions Otbrook and Borrowash lost by 90 runs at home to Alverston and Bolton on Saturday, but Sandiacre Town won by 3 wickets to visitors Ulrawas. In Division 1, Ilkeston Rutland scored 260 all-out to win by 4 runs at Alfreton, but Stawley lost by 3 runs in hosting Rolleston. In South Notts Division B, a low-scoring match saw Long Eaton score 76 all-out off 37 overs to lose by 8 wickets at Fiske and Thurgerton. There's more news online at erewashsound.com.
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11: After a dry but cloudy morning, conditions breaking, allowing some sunny spells, winds falling light and variable, and with another clear night to follow. A maximum daytime temperature of 22 Celsius and the pollen will be high.
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0: It's 4 minutes past nine. A very good morning to you and welcome along. It is the final half an hour of the Erewash Sound Breakfast Show, but it's your Monday the 20th of July. It's me, Paul Stacey, with you through until 9:30. That is when Emma Duff is here with your happy half hour, putting a smile onto your face, getting your workday morning firmly underway. Gordon is away this week, but Val Isaacs is sitting in this morning through the morning and into the afternoon from 10 until 1. Gary Pilkington's got your afternoon show. That is from 1 today. And Lee Everest has got Erewash Sound Drive with your travel news between 4 and 7. Our final check of the travel news after our retro charts back to 2012.
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It's 9:05 on the Erewash Sound Breakfast Show. It's where we count down the chart from this week, but not from this year. And all this week, we are heading back to July of 2012. Just 14 years ago this week, your top 10 was looking something like this. At 10, Katy Perry with Wide Awake. At 9, Nicki Minaj and Pound the Alarm. And at 8, it was Coldplay and Rihanna and Princess of China. At 7, Rudimental featuring John Newman with Feel the Love. And just missing out on the play this week at 6, it was Flo Rida and Whistle. Those songs missing out on a play because we start our retro chart on a Monday with our number 5 single. And all this week, though, we're heading back just 14 years ago this week to July of 2012. We start with a non-mover at number 5 for Stussy and Black Heart.

0: Billy had a few hits. English girl group consisted of Courtney, Karis and Alexandra. That is Stushy and Blackheart, a non-mover at number 5, kicking off our retro chart back to July of 2012. So then, where do we go for our number 4 single? We continue our retro chart back 14 years ago this week, just after 9 on tomorrow's Erewash Sound Breakfast Show.
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0: It's 9:10, time for our final check of the travel news this morning. Ladywood Road in Kirkhallam, there is queuing traffic at Little Hallam Hill as you make your way into Ilkeston. Derby Road in Long Eaton, there's heavy traffic as you head from the Wilsthorpe Island towards the Green into the town centre. And Dale Road in Spondon, there are delays both ways between the Upbrook Moor Lane Junction and Dale Road Park due to roadworks. On the rails, trains departing on time out of Long Eaton and Ilkeston stations in the next hour. That is what I have for this morning. There is more travel news throughout the day on our website. Just head to the travel pages of erewashsound.com for all the very latest. And keeping you posted throughout the afternoon, it is of course Lee Everest on Erewash Sound Drive with your travel news between 4 and 7. Before we go on the Erewash Sound Breakfast Show, love music, love Erewash. 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

It's N People and moving on up, all but rounding off the Erewash Sound Breakfast Show with Specsavers Castle Donnington, caring for your ears. Book your hearing assessment today with the team in store or call 0115 946 0450. Right, Dad, thank you very much for your company on the show today. It's me, Paul, back with you tomorrow morning from 7. We'll do it all over again. And tomorrow being a Tuesday, we've got my quiz all about numbers.

0: today, but lots of sunshine with it and staying dry. Highs today of around 24 degrees Celsius, so not too shabby at all as we head into your Monday. For me then today, busy day then, kind of a day of two halves really. I'm meeting up with Dave from our technical team. We're doing some work behind the scenes today here at Arrowash Sound, which is why I'm in my scruffs at the moment. Yeah, if I sound like I'm absolutely filthy, that is honestly the reason why. I'm in my scruffs ready to go off-site today. And then later on this evening, I will be cleaning up because I'm going to be at our Arrowash Sound Academy presenter training session. We are at week three of our training. Looking forward to that very much indeed later on today. So like I say, definitely a day of two halves, but you know what? Every day is a different day here at Arrowash Sound. I hope you have a lovely one, whatever you're up to. Emma's up next for your happy half hour. Before we go on the Arrowash Sound breakfast show, I've got music for you from Wizard and See My Baby Jive. I've got Paul Simon, You Can Call Me Out on the way. Daddy, when you call me out. And we round off with Somba and Homewrecker, all before 9:30.
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0: So there are your songs you've got coming up on the way. Later today on Arrowash Sound, it's Lee Everest on Arrowash Sound Drive. He's got your travelling sorted for your way home. That is between 4 and 7. Gary Pilkington's got your afternoon show. That is from 1 today. Val Isaac sits in for Gordon through your morning and into the afternoon from 10. And Emma Duffy is up next for your happy half hour. Whatever you're doing, have yourself a lovely Monday. Enjoy the sunshine. I'll see you bright and early tomorrow morning from 7.
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7: A very good morning to you. Yes, it's Emma here on the Happy Half Hour this Monday. How are we all getting on? What a weekend. I know. We'll have a little bit of a chat about that in a bit. And thanks, Erta, for the breakfast show. He'll be back with you bright and early from 7am tomorrow. Got some great music for your Monday. The latest from Ariana Grande on the way and the Bangles. They're kicking off everything today. This is Martha Reeves and the Vandellas. Jimmy Mack right here on Erewash Sound.
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always the most appropriate song. That's the Bangles Manic Monday playing for you here on the Happy Half Hour. And I'd like to say a very good morning to the team at Aerowash Partnership Limited. They're based on Wharncliffe Road in Ilkeston. They're a member of the Aerowash Sound 100 Club Business Directory. 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Now, here it is, the lady with the most confusing song title, Hate That I Made You Love Me. And it's the latest from Ariana Grande.

0: 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Stick with me this morning on the Happy Half Hour. I've got music on the way from Delight.
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Earth, Wind & Fire featuring the Emotions Boogie Wonderland playing for you here on the Happy Half Hour. So I'm a little bit croaky, as probably you are, because I was shouting so much at the TV on Saturday during the England and France match. But what a game. Oh, it was just amazing from both sides, really. And we got our little bronze medal, didn't we? We can get on the plane and go home with a little medal. But it's all over. Spain were the winners last night. If you haven't watched it already, there you go. Massive spoiler alert. But it was so good, and it's all over for another 4 years. So the bunting can come down. We can go back to normal sleeping patterns. The hysteria has gone. But, oh, it's lovely to see the country come together for such an amazing event. Talking of amazing events, Val Isaacs, she is up next. She's going to be covering for Gordon today, taking you through your Monday morning daytime. And I'll be back tomorrow with another happy half hour from 9:30. Join me for that, please, if you can. And talking of great days, oh, this is greatest day. Take that, taking us up to the news at 10. Have yourselves a brilliant day, and I'll catch you tomorrow.

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2: From the Sky News Centre at 10, Andy Burnham's becoming the seventh Prime Minister in just over a decade, with a promise to offer breathing room on the cost of living. Sir Keir Starmer will formally offer his resignation to the King before his replacement enters Downing Street. Sacha Lord's Greater Manchester's nighttime adviser and quit Labour over the Treasury's economic policies. He's rejoined and is hopeful.
3: What Rachel Reeves did to my industry was completely unforgivable. I honestly believe we've now got the right PM. This is someone who I've known for a decade, this is someone I've work very closely with. You know, his big thing is how does he help the smaller independents and how does he get the high streets back up and running again?
2: But critics claim he's not put himself forward for scrutiny. Spain got the better of Argentina's spoiling tactics to clinch a 1-0 victory after extra time and win their second World Cup. The 2010 champions added to their European Championship title from 2 years ago. 19-year-old Lamine Yamal has become the youngest player to win both tournaments. Tottenham defender Pedro Porro says the teenager is an incredible talent.
4: I think the most important for him now is congratulations to say to him, because it's young boy. I win the World Cup today. I think the best moment in my life, in the life for him.
2: Crews remain at the scene of a fire at Arthur's Seat in Edinburgh. It was first reported just before 7 last night. Ryanair's profits have fallen, with ticket prices down and fuel costs up. Takings after tax dropped to £457 million in the 3 months to the end of June. A lawyer for Andrew and Tristan Tate claims the brothers are being held in solitary confinement in Miami after being arrested on a UK extradition request over rape and trafficking charges. Both men have denied similar allegations. And back to football, where Shakira and Madonna were among stars entertaining fans in the World Cup final halftime show, designed to emulate the Super Bowl. Tom Cruise had a role in the closing ceremony before kickoff. That's the latest. I'm Imani Rana.
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5: After a dry but cloudy morning, conditions breaking, allowing some sunny spells, winds falling light and variable, and with another clear night to follow. A maximum daytime temperature of 22 Celsius, and the pollen will be high.

love music, love Erewash. How are you this Monday morning? Have you had a great weekend? Well, the weather's still been nice, hasn't it? So I'm sure that there was plenty of Barbies going out there. And yeah, I had a good one. I went to a rhythm and blues gig. Well, I don't know if it was a gig or a music session. Is gig, does that sort of interpret as something live? Well, it wasn't live, but there were vinyl records, which I'm a bit partial to. But it was good. It was a good evening and a relaxing Sunday as well. And yeah, and I hope you had a good weekend too. I am sitting in for Gordon. I'm Val Isaacs, and we're going to be talking Monday songs in the next hour. Do you know how many Monday songs there are? Well, I'm going to tell you. 13 of them. So let's get started. We had Manic Monday by the Bangles, and I believe Emma played that not long ago on her Happy Half Hour. Monday Monday by Mamas and Papas, that was in 1966, and that's their only number one hit that hit the Billboard Hot 100. And Rainy Days and Mondays by the Carpenters, classic melancholy take on the Monday blues, which I hope none of us have got. We don't want those Monday blues, a Sunday Monday feeling, isn't it? That's when it comes. Or is it a Monday Sunday feeling? One or the other. And I Don't Like Monday by the Boomtown Rats, and it's inspired by real life events, and this was a famously dark backstory. We don't want a dark backstory, so I've chosen Monday Monday by Mamas and Papas. And here we go. Have a happy Monday.

That was Harry Styles. I do like Harry Styles. Love music, love Erewash. Now, if you're looking to make the summer even more fun, Erewash Sound has got you covered with our Summer Kids competition, which is back for another year. 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We have The Temptations coming up. Oh, it's Barry White. Oh, I do like Barry White. Here on Erewash Sound.

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Barry White. Love music, love Erewash. Yeah, his music's just lovely to listen to, isn't it? And I want to say a good morning to Long Eaton Art Room on Lime Grove, Long Eaton. 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We are talking Monday songs, or songs with Monday in them, and there are 13 of them all together. And yeah, there's some more here. There's four more. Blue Monday by Fats Domino, not to be confused with the New Order's 1983 electronic hit, which is also iconic but often excluded from lists because the words blue and Monday do not appear in the lyrics. Well, that doesn't count. It can't be on the list, surely. Come Monday, that's Jimmy Buffett, and a softer, more optimistic take on the first day of the week. And Monday Morning by Fleetwood Mac in 1975. That was an energetic track from the band's classic era. And New Moon Monday, got that right, New Moon Monday by Duran Duran in 1984. And it was a quintessential 1980s new wave track. That's four more, and I've got four more. Is it four or five more to go? And we've got you two coming up now with Sweetest Thing and Miles Smith with Nice to Meet You here on Erewash Sound. Love music, love Erewash.

0: dance all night.
1: Oh, yes, we can dance. We can dance all night. Nice to meet you by Miles Smith. Love music, love Erewash. And we are talking songs with Monday in. And there are 13 of them all together. And the last lot here, Morning, Morning Church by Alan Jackson. That's a 2004 song. It's a country entry with a melancholy tone. About loss. And oh, that'll make you even more depressed, wouldn't it, on a Monday morning. Monday by Wilco in 1996, an alternative rock track from their second album. And Monday, Monday, Monday by Tegan and Sarah, a 2002 song, a fun, quirky entry with an indie pop duo. I like the sound of that one. And Happy Mondays, The Innocent Mission, 2010, a folksy alternative take on Monday and Monday morning. Christina Aguilera, 2010, electronic dance track from the Bionic album. There you go. 13 songs about Monday. Who'd have thought it? But I think if you look at other days, I'll have a quick look, actually. Whilst you're listening to Cliff Richard and George Ezra, I'll see how many songs are with other days of the week. And I think Monday is the least one. But then let me check and see. We have Cliff Richard and George Ezra, as I've said, coming up next here on Erewash Sound.

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George Ezra there with Shotgun. Love music, love Erewash. Morning, daytime on Erewash Sound with Jason's Pharmacy, proudly serving Long Eaton and Woolerton for NHS and private prescription and the Pharmacy First Service. We were talking songs that had days of the week in them and in the title, and I found some new information here. And apparently the ones with the most mentioned day of the week is Monday and Sunday. Sunday, apparently there's over 300, and the least common one is Wednesday and Thursday. It's not much to say about Wednesday. It's the middle of the week, isn't it? Well, at least Thursday, it's coming up to the weekend. But yeah, and we are going to be talking in the next hour. We are going to be talking what starts on Monday. We're going to keep the Monday theme. What starts on a Monday? Everything starts on a Monday for me. It's like my diet starts on a Monday, my cleaning of my house and my spring cleaning starts on a Monday. What about you? I'd like to know, actually. So why don't you text in 88440, start your message with Erewash, or you can text on 0115 930 3450. Let me know who you are. Start your message with Erewash and tell me what starts on a Monday. My diets always starts on a Monday. Always do. They really do. We've got Martha Reeves. Yes, Martha Reeves. Martha and the Muffins coming up with Echo Beach. Now, I was just thinking of Martha Reeves and the Vandellas. Martha and the Muffins with Echo Beach and Katy Perry after that here on Erewash Sound. Love music, love Erewash.

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4: From the Sky News Centre at 11, the Conservative leader says Andy Burnham's becoming Prime Minister without a clear plan for the UK's biggest problems. Sir Keir Starmer travels to Buckingham Palace this morning to formally offer the King his resignation. His Majesty will then invite Mr Burnham to form a government. The podium's in place for speeches outside Number 10. They're unlikely to be interrupted because of a ban on loudspeakers outside the gate. Senior Tory Alex Burghardt says the new PM has to work out how to pay for some expensive promises already.
5: It will struggle to borrow more because the cost of borrowing is now very, very high. Or, as I say, he can cut costs. That means deciding what you're not going to do less of in government. We haven't heard anything on that score from him at all yet.
4: Detectives have until the end of today to question a man on suspicion of murdering former MP Anne Widdecombe. A 28-year-old was arrested in South Yorkshire earlier this month. Elsewhere, the US says strikes on Iran will carry on for as long as the country's military continues to target vessels passing through the Strait of Hormuz. It's now been 9 nights of attacks in a row. Spain have added the World Cup to their European Championship triumph of 2 years ago after getting past Argentina 1-0 in extra time in the final. It's the second time they've won the tournament following their 2010 success. Spain's head coach Luis de la Fuente says his players deserve huge credit.
6: It is pride, satisfaction and recognition of wonderful people, exceptional footballers. I repeat, a group of people destined to make history and with whom I insist it is an honour to work.
4: Crews tackling a fire at Arthur's Seat in Edinburgh are expected to remain on site for a couple of days. They were first called last night. And the 1975 frontman Matty Healy and model Gabriette have tied the knot. They announced their engagement in 2024. That's the latest. I'm Imani Rana.
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3: After a dry but cloudy morning, conditions breaking, allowing some sunny spells, winds falling light and variable, and with another clear night to follow. A maximum daytime temperature of 22 Celsius and the pollen will be high.
7: And a good morning to you. I'm sitting in for Gordon, I'm Val Isaacs, and we've got Shocking Blue coming up and Alison Moyet here on Erewash Sound.
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Love Resurrection. It's Alison Moyet. Love music, love Erewash. I went to see her last year. She's really, you know, I think she's in her 60s now, but that voice is still cracking. It really is. Really worth going to see her. We've got a Monday theme coming up now. Yeah, the mother of all Mondays. What happens on a Monday? Everything starts on a Monday. Diets start on a Monday. Gym memberships might start on a Monday. Dry January or dry Monday. And you're going to walk that 10K steps, aren't you? Oh, yes. Meal prepping. Well, I think I put out there on my Thursday show that my Mediterranean diet started last Monday. You know, that one where you're eating salads and everything is healthy. I've just had 3 biscuits in between whilst you were listening to music. Yeah, but they're not on the Mediterranean diet list. And it just never happens. It really doesn't. We have good intentions. That's what we call them. Good intentions. Got the Stereophonics coming up now. And Ronan Keating. Love music. Love Erewash.

On a Monday, we have all good intentions on a Monday, don't we? What about cleaning the house? Deep cleaning schedules, yes. Decluttering, you're going to get rid of everything. You're going to start on a Monday. That's it. It's going to be all organised. You're going to organise everything, your files, your photos, and you're going to finally book that dentist appointment, which has just reminded me, because my dentist is very good at cancelling appointments. I don't cancel them. They cancel them because of one thing or another. It happens, doesn't it? As we know, life is a roller coaster. And so that's just reminded me that's one thing I've got to do, and it's Monday. So I am going to be ringing the dentist up. That's one off my list, as well as the 101 other jobs that I've got to be doing. The Monkees are coming up next, and Donna Summer here on Aerowatch Sound. Love music.

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0: is on the radio. And I'm on the radio and I'm Val Isaacs. And if you were expecting Gordon, he's not in today. And you've got me, Val Isaacs. And we're talking Mondays and things we do on a Monday. We start everything on a Monday, don't we? And some other things that we start on a Monday, reading habits, a book a week. Well, I think I've got 4 books on the go since 2024, so that doesn't work for me. Meditation or journaling? Yeah, I always want to start meditation, but it's clearing that mind, isn't it? You've got to clear it. And waking up earlier, the 5 a.m. club. Well, my 5 a.m. club actually is every day. I am an early riser. I don't know why. My brain just goes ping at around 5 in the morning and that's it. I'm awake. So I don't have that trouble. That's me every day. Quitting social media scrolling. Oh, they call it doom scrolling now, don't they? And quitting social media scrolling. Can you do it? I'd find it quite difficult to do it, actually. Maybe I need the next one, therapy and self-help books. They're the ones that we need to stop that doom scrolling. And I think we're all, what makes me laugh is we're always blaming the kids for being on the computers or scrolling too long. Oh, come on. We as adults, we tend to do that, don't we? Of course we do. Ordinary with Alex Warren now and the Backstreet Boys. Love music, love Erewash.
1: They say the holy water's watered down and this town's lost its faith. Our colours will fade.

As Long As You Love Me. That was a Backstreet Boys. Love music, love Erewash. We're talking about Mondays and how we change our life on Monday. Everything's going to change on a Monday. Well, I've got some harsh things here. Monday, 6 a.m. to 9 a.m. the honeymoon phase. We're full of hope. The gym bag is packed. The salad is prepped. You've already journaled, meditated, and texted your mother. It's time to be different. But that's from 6 till 9. But from 12 p.m. to 3 p.m. the cracks start to appear. And at 3 p.m. you get your sugar craving hits. Or your co-worker who drains you walks in. Your new budget plan is get blown by your delivery of lunch. And you're going to start properly again tomorrow. But by 6 p.m. to 9 p.m, you've got the excuse cascade. You're too tired to cook, too drained to go to the gym. Netflix looks better than the language app, and the journal stays closed. And you do deserve a rest day, don't you? We'll have a little bit more of that soon. I can see it happening. That's my life entirely, this is. It really is. Jason Donovan coming up next, and the script here on Erewash Sound. Love music, love Erewash.

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We've been talking about Mondays and those things that we do on Monday. The world starts on a Monday, doesn't it? Dieting, cleaning, everything. And I've also been talking about the times that it the times it actually all changes, you know, from the honeymoon phase at 6 till 9 and right through to the excuse phase at 6 p.m. till 9 p.m. And on Monday at 11:59 p.m. that's when you reschedule. That's it. You move the start date to the following Monday with full sincerity, and the cycle resets. So what you were doing today, I'm not being pessimistic about this at all, because you could carry it on, and more chances are that you possibly would carry it on, do you think? I'll tell you the stats in a minute. On Tuesday by 7 a.m, that's the graveyard phase. The gym bag is still packed. The salad is wilting. That 5 a.m. alarm was silenced 47 times. And you're basically saying to yourself, who was I kidding? Well, here are the stats, the harsh stats to show for it. 78% of Monday starters don't make it to Wednesday. Oh, 90% fail before Friday. Oh, this is doom and gloom, isn't it? I don't like this. I'm sure there's more positive things than this. And the average lifespan of a Monday resolution, wait for it, is 3.5 days. Would you believe it? Just 3.5 days. And there is a real danger zone. And the real danger zone is the next day on the Tuesday. So my Mediterranean diet, this was about right, that I started last Monday. By the Tuesday at 2 p.m, that's when 60% officially quit. This is really doom and gloom, isn't it? No. But anyway, I'm sure it's not all like that. I'm sure that those good intentions are going to see you through at some point. We have Prince coming up with When Doves Cry. The time is 11:51 on a Monday morning, and the news will be coming up. And after the news, we're going to be talking moving house, because two very special people moved house this weekend, if you didn't already know on the news. So we're going to talk about the stresses of moving house. Here's Prince, When Doves Cry.

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5: From the Sky News Centre at midday, Sir Keir Starmer says his work is done as he leaves Downing Street for the final time. He walked out to applause and hand in hand with his wife.
6: Thank you.
5: Members of his staff and ministers gathered in the sunshine either side of Number 10 to hear his farewell, which he used to reflect on his work on immigration and reducing poverty.
6: The most humbling aspect of this job is the front row seat you get to witness the greatest things of this country in action. To see every day immeasurable acts of resolve, grit, decency and compassion.
5: Our political editor Beth Rigby says he's left on a high.
7: The sadness really of that announcement of the resignation, the near tears. He was determined to have something very different here today. That was a celebration.
5: Sir Keir then headed to Buckingham Palace to formally resign to the King. Andy Burnham's being invited to form a new government and we'll hear from him shortly. Critics claim the incoming PM's entering office without a clear plan. Mr Burnham's promised to give the public breathing room over the cost of living. Shortly before the speeches, Prisons Minister Lord Timpson resigned. Elsewhere, Argentina's head coach left a press conference in tears after losing to Spain 1-0 in the World Cup final.
8: Se vuelve a formar. Y me duele el alma. Lo siento.
5: Lionel Scaloni's words translate to, "It hurts my soul, I'm sorry." A fire's burning at Arthur's Seat in Edinburgh for the second time in 3 months. No injuries have been reported. And J.D. Vance has become the first sitting U.S. vice president to welcome a baby in more than 150 years. His wife has given birth to a son. That's the latest. I'm Imani Rana.
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9: After a dry but cloudy morning, conditions breaking, allowing some sunny spells, winds falling light and variable, and with another clear night to follow. A maximum daytime temperature of 22 Celsius and the pollen will be high.
10: 2 minutes past 12, it's the afternoon. I'm Val Isaac, sitting in for Gordon. We have Lewis Capaldi next and Janet Jackson.

baby. Janet Jackson. Love music. Love Erewash. That was Janet Jackson with Escapade. We are talking moving house in this final hour. Why am I talking about moving house? Because there's a two-bedroom terraced house down in London where someone's just moved out of and someone else is just moving into. You're going to guess which that house is, but yeah, it's just a two-bedroom terraced house. That's all it is. Just got a famous address, that's all. And I thought to myself, well, what are the stresses? Do you think they have those stresses of moving out and moving in? So let's go through the stresses of moving house. We've all done it, haven't we? Packing everything up. I mean, where to start? Which room do you start with? Worrying that something's going to get broken. Those treasured things, usually, you know, something china or glass that... But your worry is going to get broken or lost even. Keeping track of important documents and keys. Well, those in that two-bedroom house down south have got to make sure they keep hold of those important documents and keys, surely. Cleaning the old property. I hope they've done that. So yes, cleaning that up, ready for the next residents or occupants to move in. Unpacking in the new home. Whoa, yes, that's a big thing, isn't it? Because then you've got to find the essential items. Where did you put that kettle? Where did you put that phone charger? Where did you put your medication? And the list goes on. We've got the disco at dinner coming up very soon. But before that, we've got Elton John and Kiki D. Don't Go Breaking My Heart. Oh, and Wham, Everything She Wants.

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0: 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We have Daniel Benningfield coming up next here on Erewash Sound. 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

That was Robbie Williams with Strong. Love music, love Erewash. We are talking moving house. Why are we talking moving house? Because there's that terraced house down in London, that two-bedroom terraced house down in London that somebody's just moved out of this morning and somebody else has just moved into. And I thought, the stresses of moving house, arranging removal vans and asking friends and family for help. Yeah, I'm sure they did that. And lifting heavy furniture and boxes. Yep, that's it. You've got to do that. And this is the worst one, isn't it? Anybody that I speak to says this about delays with completion dates and getting the keys. Do you think they struggled down south in that two-bedroom terraced house with a completion date and getting the keys? I don't think so. Organising gas, electricity, water, broadband and TV services, and then changing your address with your banks, your GP, your employer, your DVLA and other organisation. And the list goes on. We've got the disco at dinner with the next two songs, Candy Staten and Ashford and Simpson, here on Erewash Sound.

Solid, Ashford and Simpson. And before that, we had Candy Staton with Nights on Broadway, and they were the Disco at Dinner. And we'll have the Disco at Dinner again tomorrow. We're talking about moving house, and the reason we're talking about moving house is because somebody's moved out of that two-bedroomed house down south, and somebody else has moved in all in a day. And a very famous address it's got. And I wondered if they had to stick to a budget, as moving costs can add up quickly. And that's one of the things that we worry about. Saying goodbye to neighbours and friends and helping children settle into a new home and school, and keeping pets calm during the move, especially with cats. You've got to keep them indoors for a little while, haven't you, before they can go out and wander so that they can make their way back home. And worrying whether everything will fit in your new house. Yeah, that sofa's going to be too big for that sitting room. No, of course it isn't. Everything's going to be fine. It works out in the end, doesn't it? But it is a stressful time. It really is. What have we got coming up now? Let's have a look. We have, Escort 7 and Queen here on Erewash Sound. We love music and we love Erewash.

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Love music, love Erewash. And I want to say it is afternoon now. A good afternoon to the Locally We Do group based in Derby. They're a member of the Erewash Sound 100 Club Business Directory. 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Now then, we've been talking about moving house, and because two people have been moving house today, one moving out, one moving in, and that two-bedroom terraced house down in London, you know the one that I mean, and how stressful it can be. And you can actually be living amongst boxes for absolutely weeks, and you have to obviously take time off work to move. But I don't know whether those two took time off work, to be honest with you. Dealing with unexpected problems such as damaged furniture or missing boxes, and also the emotional impact of leaving a home full of memories. And yes, I have left a house, each house I've left, I've gone in every room and said goodbye to it. Yeah, I'm just stabbed, isn't it? It's as if I've made this house into something human. And we are Erewash Sound, and morning daytime on Erewash Sound with Jason Pharmacy, proudly serving Longeaton and Woolerton for NHS and private prescriptions and the Pharmacy First Service. And that's it. 3 hours. Where have the 3 hours gone? And I've been sitting in for Gordon. I'm Val Isaacs. It's been lovely. I've enjoyed your company. We've got Gary Pilkington up next from 1 till 4. And Coldplay next, and UB40 before the news. You take care, and I will see you on Thursday afternoon. Lots of love.

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5: From the Sky News Centre at 1.
6: I have just come from Buckingham Palace, where I have accepted His Majesty the King's invitation to form a government.
5: Andy Burnham has become the new Prime Minister of the United Kingdom. He's promising to give the public breathing room over the cost of living and says politics needs to work better for the public. The new PM's team says he'll unveil a 10-year plan later this year, but warned the changes can't be done overnight. Earlier, Sir Keir Starmer formally resigned. Outside Number 10, he gave a speech surrounded by friends, family and colleagues.
7: Our enemies will stop at nothing to divide us. It is vital that we remember the greatness of the Britain all around us, that we can change our country for the better, and we can unite different people under our common flag if we don't succumb to that division.
5: One of his closest allies, Attorney General Lord Hermer, says it was emotional to watch him depart. Sir Keir Starmer said his work was done and the country is stronger and fairer before setting off for the formalities at the palace. It all means Andy Burnham, who only became an MP 5 weeks ago, has the keys to Number 10. The Conservative leader says he gets the top job without a clear plan for the UK's biggest problems. Senior Tory Alex Burghardt says the new PM has to work out how to pay for some expensive promises. Already.
8: It will struggle to borrow more because the cost of borrowing is now very, very high. Or, as I say, he can cut costs. That means deciding what you're not going to do less of in government. We haven't heard anything on that score from him at all yet.
5: Later, Mr. Burnham's expected to tell us who will be in his cabinet. Lord James Timpson has become the first minister to resign from government ahead of those decisions. And Spain supporters are continuing to celebrate a second World Cup title after beating Argentina 1-0. It's the team's first win since 2010. That's the latest. I'm Imani Rana.
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9: After a dry but cloudy morning, conditions breaking, allowing some sunny spells, winds falling light and variable, and with another clear night to follow. A maximum daytime temperature of 22 Celsius and the pollen will be high.
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10: 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Thanks to Val for the first half of Monday daytime. Gary here through till 4, just after 1 p.m.
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That's, of course, Pink and Raise Your Glass. Good afternoon. It is a Monday afternoon. It's Gary here through till 4 o'clock. Thanks to Val, as I did say, for filling in for Gordon this morning. Hope Gordon gets better. Should be listening, hopefully. Before that, Steps and Deepest Shade of Blue. So, how you doing this Monday morning? Is it Monday morning? It's Monday afternoon, isn't it? Yeah, I'm doing fine, thanks. I've got to say, a big shout out, nice and early, we've got a message nice and early, to Steve and Jackie, who are down in Cornwall, on Trevone Beach, over in Cornwall. They were there with the kids then, or the kids or they were with their families, Oliver, Harry, Isla, Wilf and Remy. They're down there on holiday with the families, so hope you have a great time, the weather's brilliant. Once again, Oliver, Harry, Isla, Wilf and Remy. Have a great time at Trevone Beach, we in Cornwall. Right, so what's up on this show today, in this hour? We've got celebrity birthdays for today, 20th of July, 2026. If it's your birthday today as well, we'll find out who you're celebrating it with. Lots happening in Overwatch over the coming days and weeks. I'll let you know where and when, as always. Making Mondays marvellous with our Monday Motivation Quiz questions. Everybody needs a bit of motivation on a Monday afternoon. They're coming up after 1:30 and 2:30 today. The 2 at 2 with Toby Frames, Long Eaton at 2. And just after 3, Gary Scoron sing-along for the final time till we break up for half-term. And just before 4, our perfect pop song request spot. What's yours? We'd like to know. Let us know. 01159 303 450 on the WhatsApp. That's all you need to know. Get in touch with the show today. Love to hear from you.

Want to get in touch with the show tonight? We'd love to hear from you. 01159 303 450 on the WhatsApp. 88440 on the text message. Just start your message with the word Airwash. It'll get through to the studio, believe me. Love to hear what you're up to today. Weather's nice, isn't it? It's 24 degrees currently out there. Gets dark at 9:18 p.m. this night. This evening, even. This night? Yeah, and this night, this evening. I've got to let you know one or two things that's happening. It's summertime, as we know. Summer Kids, free bus travel for kids, is set to launch in summer holidays to give the cost of living a boost. As school shuts for the summer, free bus travel for all 5 to 15-year-olds in England will be available during August of 2026. With child fares typically costing between £1 and £2, families will be able to save on the cost of travel on all participating buses in England from the 1st of August until the 31st of August. Families are already able to benefit from free travel for under-5s across the main bus operators. This is part of the government's Great British Summer Savings Scheme, which is helping people enjoy days out for less. Additionally, the £3 bus fare cap has been extended until March 2027, meaning single bus fares for adults are cheaper. But earlier this year, the first rail fare freeze in 30 years was announced as well. That's great then. So, summer kids, summer holidays coming up.

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If you ever want to watch a great performance on Top of the Pops, go back to May 1998. Check out the video to Leanne Rimes singing that there song live on Top of the Pops in May 1998. It's Leanne Rimes and How Do I Live? Oh, it ends a bit sudden, doesn't it, huh? Anyway, celebrating birthdays today. If it's your birthday, happy birthday. You celebrate it with the following people. Let's go for it, shall we? Mostly musical this today. So, 1945, Kim Carnes, American rock vocalist. Born in Pasadena, California. Had a big hit with Betty Davis Eyes. Carlos Santana, Mexican-American rock guitarist. With the band Santana, of course. Born in 1947. Happy birthday, Carlos Santana. Mick McNeil, Scottish keyboardist with Simple Minds. Born in 1958, born on the Isle of Barra in Scotland. Happy birthday, Mick McNeil. Also, Paul Cook celebrated a birthday. Paul Cook, English rock drummer with the Sex Pistols. Born in 1956, born in London. Happy birthday, Paul Cook. So I've got a choice, haven't I? Sex Pistols, Simple Minds, Santana, or Kim Carnes. What would you pick? Right, I've picked a couple. So let's go with the first one, shall we? Betty Davis Eyes. This is Kim Carnes from 1981, something like that. Excellent tune on a Monday afternoon. If you have just tuned in, good afternoon. It's Gary here through till four. Good afternoon.

0: from 1981. That's Kim Carnes, and she's got Betty Davis eyes. Happy birthday, Betty Davis. Sorry, Kim Carnes. Betty Davis has sadly passed. Sorry about that. And from Simple Minds, it's Mick McNeil. Happy birthday, Mick McNeil.
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Got to say a big shout out to Chris. Chris Freeman, who's just texted in. Hi, Chris, an old mate of mine. Used to be at the Festival Inn in Troll. Now living in Hollingworth. Just texted in to say hi. How you doing, mate? It's great to hear from you, pal. Retired from hospitality now. Don't blame him, really. Nice one, mate. Thanks for texting in on this Monday morning, Monday afternoon.

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0: Summer Kids! 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

One of the big hits of 2025, that's Ray and Where Is My Husband. Got to say a big hello and a big good afternoon to the team at Kev the Dentist on Queen Elizabeth Way in Kirkallam. 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Well worth it. Right, it's time for this. It's Monday Motivation time. We like to do this every week on a Monday to get you motivated a little bit, because everybody needs a bit of motivation, especially on a Monday afternoon when you're flagging. So it's famous movie quotes. Going to give you two movie quotes from famous films. All you have to do is let me know or think about it. And let me know the answer. 01159 303 450. That'd be nice if you want to do that on the WhatsApp. 8844 on the text. Start your message with the word Area Wash. So the first one is from 1976. You talking to me. You talking to me. That's the first one from 1976. What film is that famous line from? And from 1996. Show me the money. Show me the money. That's 1996. So the first one, 76. You talking to me. What famous film is that from? And the second one, show me the money. What famous quote is that film from? I will let you know before 2 o'clock. So we got You Talking to Me and Show Me the Money. What famous films are those two movie quotes from? I'll let you know before 2 o'clock. Area Wasan on a Monday. Good afternoon.

And Chris Freeman, who's tuned in today, listening on the edge of the Peak District, up there near, not far from Manchester, actually, just looking where he lives. Nice, you can tune in, mate. Don't forget, if you're tuning in from anywhere outside the Erewash area, let us know. We can give you a mention wherever you're tuning in from. We've already had tuning ins from Cornwall and the Peak District this afternoon. Right, those famous quotes, "You Talking to Me" from 1976. Which film is that from? And "Show Me the Money" from 1996. Which famous film is that from? We're letting you know the answers very shortly. After Brian Ferry. And Let's Stick Together.

0: From the summertime of 1976, that's Let's Stick Together, Brian Ferry and Roxy Music. Right then, it's time. It's time for the answers. Gave you two famous movie quotes. The first one, you talking to me. You talking to me. Now, if you'd have said Taxi Driver from 1976, you're going to get yourself a ding. Well done. Taxi Driver from 1976 it was. There's another ding. Well done if you got that right. And the second one was Show Me the Money from 1996. If you said Jerry Maguire, well done, you got it right. Jerry Maguire was the film. Some more of them next week. Jerry Maguire. There's your ding.
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2: From the Sky News Centre at 2. Andy Burnham is now officially the Prime Minister after being asked to form a government by the King during a reception at Buckingham Palace. During his first speech as PM, he set out his priorities, including easing the cost of living.
3: That work starts now. I will soon go through that door behind me and issue my first instruction to end rough sleeping in our country.
2: Sir Keir Starmer's former communications director, James Lyons, says the new Prime Minister's focusing on the right issues.
4: He needs to get cracking right now on the public's number one priority, which is cost of living. So the homeless initiative will be very widely welcomed today. But let's be clear, at the time of the next general election, it will be whether or not people feel better off across this country that he'll be judged on.
2: Sir Keir, who formally resigned earlier outside Number 10, said he leaves the country stronger and fairer.
5: The most humbling aspect of this job is the front row seat you get to witness the greatest things of this country in action. To see every day immeasurable acts of resolve, grit, decency and compassion.
2: Mr. Burnham said he'll unveil a 10-year plan later this year, but warned the changes can't be done overnight. The MP for Makerfield's critics say he has so far escaped proper scrutiny and takes office without a clear plan. A new look cabinet will be announced today, with continued speculation over who will become Chancellor. Mr. Burnham will speak to world leaders later, including Ukraine's President Volodymyr Zelensky, to reassure him the UK will stand with his country. And elsewhere, 19-year-old Lamine Yamal has become the youngest player to win both the European Championship and the World Cup. Spain beat Argentina 1-0 in the final in New York last night, taking the trophy for only the second time. That's the latest. I'm Fade Silver.
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6: After a dry but cloudy morning, conditions breaking, allowing some sunny spells, winds falling light and variable, and with another clear night to follow. A maximum daytime temperature of 22 Celsius and the pollen will be high.
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7: Hi, and welcome back to this second hour of the Monday afternoon show with me, Gary. 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Just wouldn't be the same without you. Making Mondays marvellous with a 2 at 2 with Toby Frames. 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

Two at Two returns tomorrow on Aerial Sound. On Tuesday, Two at Two on Aerial Sound with Toby Frames. See it, like it, frame it. So it's the second hour of the show. It's Gary here through till 4 o'clock. If you have just tuned in, great to have your company on this Monday afternoon. Nice and warm again still. It cooled down a little bit over the weekend, just a little bit on Saturday and Sunday, but it's back again warm again now, isn't it? Oh, it's a great summer. You can't moan about the summer. So what's in this hour of the show? We've got another marvellous Monday motivation quiz question, because everybody needs a bit of motivation on a Monday afternoon. And this time, it's the table quiz. More will be revealed later. Also chatting about the weekend as well. How was yours? We had a good one. Started walking again. I'll let you know about that a bit later on. Spreading Airwash Sound's wings in 2026 with a brand new shiny Airwash Sound app. Have you got it yet? It's all new. It's all shiny. You can message the studio directly from the app. If you are listening on the app now, it says message the studio right in the middle. It's a button there. Press that. You can get straight through to the studio. Do that. We'll give you a shout out on the radio. You can also listen to Airwash Sound from wherever you are in the world. So, where are you listening from today? We've already had people from Cornwall and North Derbyshire, as well as all the normal Airwash Sound lot as well. Lots happening in Airwash over the coming days and weeks. I'll let you know where and when. And if that's not enough, the Monday mix of music is marvellous as well. And just to prove it, let's take you back to the 1970s with Rod the Mod himself. 1978, Do You Think I'm Sexy?

0: written in 1980 by the genius that is Rod Temperton. That's Michael Jackson and Rock With You. On a Monday afternoon, Gary here through till 4. Erriwash Sound, love music, love Erriwash. Gonna let you know about the Kirkallam Church Summer of Fate. It's on Sunday, the 1st of August. Sorry, Saturday, the 1st of August. Get it right, Gary. Saturday, the 1st of August. 10 a.m. till 2 p.m. at the Community Hall on Kenilworth Road or Kenilworth Drive in Kirkallam. Entrance is free and there are a variety of stalls including homemade cakes, plants, tombola, raffle and refreshments. Do make sure you go if you can, don't you? On the 1st of August, Saturday the 1st of August. Also as well, did you or someone you know work at Stanton? Do you have any stories to share? If so, we want to hear from you. Stanton Stories Coffee Morning on the 28th of July from 10 a.m. till 2 p.m. For more information, contact the Kirkallam Community Centre on Kenilworth Drive. Have a look at our website. We'll give you more information. When we come back, telling you all about the weekend. What did you get up to? Tell you about ours very shortly.
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That's Mr. Brightside, the Killers, on a Monday afternoon. I also got to tell you about something that's happening. It's called the Move On event, being held at the Cockney and Ilkeston Adult Education Centre on Wednesday, the 29th of July, between 1 and 4pm. The event is hosted by Derbyshire County Council Youth Employment Support Team for young people aged between 16 and 24 years old who are not in education, employment or training. There are 20 providers, including wellbeing support, training providers, apprenticeship providers, volunteering opportunities and employees. If you want more information, phone 01629 539720 or text 86555 to book a slot. Sort yourself out there. Anyway, so how did your weekend go? So did you have a good one? Just letting you know about our weekend. I missed all the football. I missed it all. Everything that happened, I missed it. Anyway, congratulations to England. Come third. Blah, blah, blah. You've heard it all before. Well done. Better luck next time. So, we had a three-walk weekend. A three-walk weekend starting on Friday morning with one of our favourite walks from Dale Abbey to Dale Abbey from Kirkallen. So that was the first walk of the weekend. That was Friday. It's nice to get back walking again, I tell you. It really, really is. Saturday's walk from home in Ilkeston to the Stanton Institute. Everyone eats fun day. Oh, we went down there. It was a great day. Highlights was a fly pass by the Battle of Britain at Dakota. That was fantastic. Excellent weather. Lots of families enjoying themselves. Lots of families enjoying themselves. Got the open top vintage bus back from it, from the Stoop back to Ilkeston. Thanks to Everyone Eats and the Institute for a successful event. Also saw Christine French as well. Said hello to Christine. On the Everyone Eats event stall, giving out the little bags. Nice one, Christine. Anyway, it's great to start walking again. After the weather cooled down a bit, it does lift your mood. So what we did on Sunday was a short walk through Shipley Park as well. It was nice. Also spent most of the weekend trying to find my reading glasses. Every time I found them, they were perched on the end of my other half's nose. She swore they was theirs, or hers even. Yeah, the mag glasses. Guys, the mag glasses. No, they're not the mag glasses. Ah, do I know the difference? I just know the difference. Anyway, she found hers eventually. Well done, Sam. Let's continue with the music. Hope your weekend went well as well. Let me know how it went, won't you? 01159 303 3450. I'll give you a mention on the show. Music-wise, we've got Amy Grant and Baby Baby. Love it.

0: Thanks for the message, Frank. Frank from Toten and Julie. Yeah, you got it right, mate. I think Spain, who won the World Cup, they deserved it, didn't they? Beat the Argentinians, which is always good. I think the right team won. Except for England, of course. If they'd have won, that would have been the right team. You know what I'm saying there? So better luck in the Euros in 2 years' time than England. I think we've got a good team together now. We should do well in the Euros. Let's hope so. And we can hang on for 4 years' time. Let's think about it. What year will it be? 2030 for the next World Cup. Can you believe 2030? Yeah.
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0: 1980s, Donna Ross, and I'm Coming Out. Erriwash Sound on a Monday. Love music, love Erriwash. Gary here through till four. Playing some great tunes. All between now and then.
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2: 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I mean, that is a possibility, but the label Mexican style salad really didn't do it justice. 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

Gone Wild to 1990, Kim Appleby and Don't Worry. There you are, sound on a Monday afternoon. It's that time again. It's time for our Monday Motivation quiz question. And in this hour, it's a table quiz. I'll give you a definition. And the answer always contains the word table at the end. So I'm going to give you two of these. So the answer always contains the word table at the end. So the definition, the first one, capable of being lived in. Capable of being lived in. That's the first one. And the second one is as follows. You play your records on this. So the first one, capable of being lived in. And the second one, you play your records on this. Answer always contains the word table at the end. You go for it. Answer before three. Some great tunes on this lovely warm Monday afternoon. None better than this, the Rolling Stones and Honky Tonk Woman.

0: got it.
1: Roy Orbison and You Got It. It's time for this Dance and Monday Motivation. We're going to wrap it up for this hour. It's a table quiz. That's what we're playing at the moment. I've got to say a big thanks to, what's his name there, Mike in Risley, and also Steve in Ilkeston, who got it correct. Well done. You got it correct. Both of them got them correct. So, capable of being lived in. That was the first one. Capable of being lived in. Always ends at table at the end. That was habitable. Habitable. Well done if you got that right. There's a ding. And the second one, you play your records on this. The easiest one we've done so far, I think. That is, of course, a turntable. And a quick ding if you got that right. Once again, congratulations to Mike in Risley, Steve in Ilkeston. Got both of them right. Superb. More of that next week. Heading towards the news then, we've got Maroon 5 and This Love. Love music, love Erry Wash. Good afternoon.

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7: From the Sky News Centre at 3. The new Prime Minister says his top priority in the job will be to end rough sleeping. Speaking at a homeless centre this morning, Andy Burnham says he managed a similar scheme as Greater Manchester Mayor.
8: We did bring people inside in the pandemic, and that's what I'm saying as I go into government today. We did it then, we can do it now, get the basics right, put a care for people at the heart of everything that we do.
7: During his first speech outside Downing Street, he pledged to devolve power away from London, saying he wants to win over voters who are fed up with politics. He'll unveil a 10-year plan later this year, but Reform UK's Robert Jenrick isn't sold on the vision.
9: What is he going to do to fix these problems? I don't think he knows. I don't think he has a plan in place. There are lots of divisions within his team and certainly within the Labour Party on the backbenches. All the while, the country is just going down and down and down.
7: Earlier, Sir Keir Starmer left Number 10, saying it was the privilege of his life to have served as Prime Minister. A new look cabinet will be announced shortly. Helen Miller, Director of the Institute for Fiscal Studies, shares her hopes for the future Chancellor.
10: Quite quickly, I think the Chancellor needs to set out a clear vision. If they want any hope of implementing serious policy this Parliament, they need to have other ministers and civil servants knowing exactly what they want to achieve so that they can pull in the right direction.
7: World leaders, including the EU's Ursula von der Leyen, Italy's Giorgia Meloni and Friedrich Merz from Germany, have all offered their congratulations to Mr. Burnham. The lifelong Everton fans been congratulated by the club, who say they're happy to see a toffee at number 10. And in other news, J.D. Vance has become the first sitting US vice president to welcome a baby in more than 150 years. His wife's given birth to a son. That's the latest. I'm Faye de Silva.
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11: After an initially dry and cloudy, then clearer night with light and variable winds. A cloudy day with sunny spells by afternoon and skies clearing by evening and with light winds continuing. After an overnight low of 14 Celsius, a daytime high of 26 Celsius, and the pollen will be high.
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12: 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Hope Monday finds you well.
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Taking you back in time, the 1970s, of course, that is ABBA and SOS. Well, then, what's coming up in this hour of the show? Final hour of the show with me, Gary, through till Drive. Don't forget the Lee Everest at 4 p.m, getting you home nice and safely on a Monday afternoon. At 3:30 or thereabouts, it's Gary's educational score and sing-along for a Monday afternoon. Two great songs for you and the kids to sing along to on the way back from school. And it's the final one of this term. I think all the kids break up this week, so we'll do one more. We'll leave it for a bit, then we'll come back with it in September. Pop Perfection Request Spot is around about 3:45. What's your favourite pop song of all time? How would you like to get it played on the radio? Here at Erewash Sound, just let me know the song and a few details and I'll do the rest for you. You can contact me on 01159 303 450 on the WhatsApp. That's free. 88440 on the text. 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Lots happening in Erewash over the coming days and weeks. I'll let you know where and when. Plus, a great Monday music mix of music. You know it is. One of my favourite records so far this afternoon is Michael McDonald and Sweet Freedom.

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that record before, would you believe me? I can't believe I've missed that out years and years ago. 2014, George Michael and Whitney Houston, If I Told You That. I've never heard that before. Playing it on the radio now, I've never heard before. Brilliant record. Really, really enjoyed it. It's great, isn't it? Can't believe I wasn't aware of it. Never mind. You learn something new every day. Right then, the time has come. It's Gary's Educational School Run Sing-Along. It's the final one for this term. I'm going to knock it on the head for 6 weeks or so until the kids come back in September. School Run Sing-Along. Pop music should be taught in schools. This is my little rant. Pop music should be taught in schools. Music is something that stays with you for life. A lifetime. It can bring back a memory and emotion. It can make you sad, can make you smile. It's powerful. There's music. Should be taught in schools. Some great, great tunes coming then on the School Run Sing-Along. Got to say a big shout out to Emma and the kids in the back of the car. Too many to mention. Plus, I'll always get the names wrong. Emma's the kids back of the... Yeah. So here we go. Here's the first one. Get your hands in the air. Final School Run Sing-Along. Educational School Run Sing-Along for the year. And it's a good one to start with.

0: That's the final score and sing-along for this term. Comes back in 6 weeks' time. Just had a text from Lisa. She says, Gary, there's a flaw in your school run sing-along, and I'm going to point it out to you, she says. How can we do the school run sing-along when the school run sing-along record is in Spanish? Ah! Right, we call it Gary's Educational School Run Sing-Along. So if it's in Spanish, it's educational, really, isn't it? That's my take on things. Hope you agree. Thanks to Lisa for pointing that out. Thanks, Lisa. Normally, she's not so complimentary, to be quite honest with you. As I said, it returns in about 6 weeks' time after the holidays. Always good to hear the score and sing-along on a Monday afternoon.
1: 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Love Erewash.
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0: It's amazing, isn't it? How a record can just lift your heart just a little bit. That's an amazing record. Marilyn McCoo and Billy Davis Jr. Forgot about that one from 1976. It's just one of those uplifting records that just makes your heart sing. I love it. It's a great record. Hope you enjoyed it too. Everyone signed on a Monday. Got to tell you, do you like bowls, by the way? Bowls. Green bowls. Crown green bowls. The EBF and WEBF present an open mixed triples charity bowls day in aid of Blood Cancer UK and the British Heart Foundation at the Stoot Bowls Club on Saturday the 25th of July 2026, with players competing for the Teardrop Trophy. A licensed bar will be open, refreshments will be available with the fun day attractions, including raffles, games and much, much more. For more details on this and to take part, by the way, it's £18 per team, call Leslie Owen on 07890 636 483 and she'll give you some more information. Very well, sound on a Monday. Glad to have your company. When we come back, we've got the Pop Perfection request spot. Who's it going to be today? I'll let you know very soon.
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That's called Share, and if I could turn back time before that, Neil Diamond and Cracklin' Rosie. Almost time for us to go on this Monday morning. Thanks for your company. Got this to do. Pop Perfection Request Spot before 4 o'clock for Monday the 20th of July. Every Monday just before 4 p.m, you could have your favourite song played on the radio here at Erewash Sounds. All you have to do is let me know the song and a few details and I'll do the rest. So this week, we had a request from Janine Smith from Ilkeston. Says, hi Gary, really enjoying your request spot on a Monday afternoon. Could you play mine when you get a minute? Of course, I've got a minute now, I can do it now. Anyway, Janine goes on to say, back in 1980, we had a school trip to France. I was about 12, 13 years old at the time, and I met a boy named Jean-Marie Paul. And we got on very well. We enjoyed each other's company. And after we got home, he wrote to me, and I would write to him. But because I couldn't read French, I would take it to the letter to school, so my French teacher could translate the letter to me. And I would write back in English, as you do. So this went on for a while. And the final letter from Jean-Marie Paul, he actually told me that he loved me. Now, back then, I was young, and I wasn't ready for any sort of romance of that type of thing. So I never wrote to him again. Oh, breaks my heart. Poor Jean-Marie Paul. So that was it. That was the end of that. But there's a song that reminds me of that time. And I wonder what happened to him. I wonder what happened to him, Jean-Marie Paul, if he's listening, which you're not. So the song that reminds me, or reminds Janine, of that time is this. Have a listen. Little fanfare before. The song is The Corgis, and Everybody's Gotta Learn Sometime. Enjoy.

Also taking you back to 1980 for Janine Smith in Ilkeston. That's her song. It reminds her of that year and that French holiday where she met a boy called Jean-Marie Paul. Great record, that, isn't it? Corgis and Everybody's Got to Learn Sometime. Don't forget, if you want your favourite record played on a Monday afternoon with me, Gary, all you have to do is drop us a text or a WhatsApp, 01159 303450. That'll get through to me. Let me know a little bit about the song and a little bit about why you want me to play it, and I'll do the rest, yeah? That's about it from me, folks. Hope you've enjoyed yourself. I've enjoyed myself tremendously. Don't forget, coming up, we have Drive at 4 for Mr. Lee Everest. Mark Bennett's got the alternative 80s at 7. Nick Richardson, The Late Show at 9. I'll see you next week. You take care. Bye-bye. Aerowash Sound.

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5: From the Sky News Centre at 4, Andy Burnham's officially been appointed to number 10.
6: I have just come from Buckingham Palace, where I have accepted His Majesty the King's invitation to form a government.
5: The UK's fifth Prime Minister in 4 years is promising to end homelessness and build more council homes. He'll also set out measures to address the cost of living tomorrow. Kate Bell from the Trades Union Congress says ordinary people need to be protected.
7: Of course, there will be difficult choices ahead to fund that support for the cost of living, to keep investing in our public services. But the new Prime Minister and indeed the new Chancellor need to make sure they're keeping that principle front of mind, taxing wealth, not work.
5: Mr. Burnham claims the government needs to be better as he looks to take power out of Whitehall and carry it into every postcode in the land. The Makerfield MP says a 10-year plan for Britain will be set out later this year as he begins to hire and fire ministers to form a fresh cabinet. We now know that Rachel Reeves is out as Chancellor. Mr. Burnham was greeted and embraced as he walked along Downing Street earlier, including by his mum. His predecessor, Sir Keir Starmer, delivered a farewell speech outside his now former residence.
8: The most humbling aspect of this job is the front row seat you get to witness the greatest things of this country in action. To see every day immeasurable acts of resolve, grit, decency and compassion.
5: Meanwhile, David Lammy is out as Justice Secretary and Deputy PM. And in some other breaking news, former England manager and captain Kevin Keegan has died aged 75. The double Ballon d'Or winner announced last month he'd been diagnosed with stage 4 cancer. He enjoyed a playing career with Scunthorpe, Liverpool, Hamburg, Southampton and Newcastle. That's the latest. I'm Faye de Silver.
3: And to Erewash Sound, I'm Ian Perry. Police officers from the Long Eaton Safer Neighbourhood team have taken action after spotting a young male on a bike who was loitering and acting suspiciously on Woolsthorpe Road. On Monday, the 13th of July, the male was approached but tried to make off and, after a brief tussle, was detained for a stop search under the Misuse of Drugs Act. Officers found scales, a burner phone, cannabis and a knife. The man, who has not been publicly named, was arrested for possession with intent to supply and has been released under investigation. The Labour government has been accused of gerrymandering after the reshuffle of 10 Derbyshire counties into two was announced. Erewash is set to fall into a southern council area from April 2028, with Amber Valley split north and south. Reform leader of Derbyshire County Council, Councillor Alan Graves, was disappointed that there was not just one council, as in Gloucestershire, claiming that any savings compared to the one council option are reduced fourfold. But gerrymandering was dismissed by Communities Secretary Steve Reid, who said the majority of proposals had received cross-party support, adding it was now important to move ahead, realise savings, secure economic growth and benefit local people. The chosen option was backed by Derby, Chesterfield, Erewash and High Peak and was most resistant in the Amber Valley. In Erewash Sound Sport, two local football sides met for a pre-season friendly on Saturday afternoon. San Diego Town welcomed Long Eaton United to St Giles Park, but there was disappointment for the hosts as the Blues enjoyed a 3-0 win as Borough footballing sides begin their warm-up for the forthcoming season. There's more news online at erewashsound.com.
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3: After an initially dry and cloudy, then clearer night with light and variable winds, a cloudy day with sunny spells by afternoon and skies clearing by evening and with light winds continuing. After an overnight low of 14 Celsius, a daytime high of 26 Celsius, and the pollen will be high.
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9: Many thanks to Gary Pilkington for a great afternoon show as always. And welcome along to Monday's Drive Home here on Erewash Sound. My name's Lee Everest, taking you through till 7 o'clock tonight. What a day. Been a big old day in the UK today, isn't it? I mean, we did get a third place in the football though, so that is good.
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It's Queen on Erebor Sound and also the Human League as well with Mirror Man. It's Lee Everest here with you at the controls. Details coming up then of our summer kids competition. A great way you can win some stuff for the kids through this summer holiday. Full details coming up on the show very shortly. And good afternoon to the team at AHBS Limited on Monday Street in Ilkeston. They're a member of the Erebor Sound 100 Club Business Directory. 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
1: A610 eastbound, there's congestion from the Kimberley slip road to M1 Junction 26. A609 westbound, there's heavy traffic from Russell Drive to Balloon Woods. A6002 southbound, there's congestion from Bramhall Road to Balloon Woods. In Kimberley, there's heavy traffic from Chapter Drive to Victoria Street. In Sandy Acre, there's congestion from Mill Lane to Derby Road. And Chalons Way in Ilkeston. There's queuing traffic from Station Road to Kedleston Drive. There's more travel news on our website at aerowashsound.com.
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Supertramp and also NXS as well. So it's been quite the day, isn't it, in politics? And we've got a new Prime Minister in post now, Mr. Burnham. So we'll see what happens there. And a big weekend in football as well. Not as big as being in the World Cup final, but we got third place. 6-4 is a good score, you know. It's

That's the new one from Sienna Spiro. It's Material Lover playing here on Erewash Sounds. And we got loads of great songs to come in the show today, plus Tea Time Toe Tappers around 5:25.

0: Chapel Roan and Pink Pony Club plays right here on Erewash Sound. Love music, love Erewash. Tracy Chapman and Fast Car to come next. And I'm going to play you something from Pulp as well. That's all on the way.
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1: A610 eastbound. There's queuing traffic from the Kimberley slip road to M1 junction 26. A6002 heading southbound is congested from College Way to Balloon Woods. In Woolerton is congested from Arleston Drive to Balloon Woods. A609 heading westbound, there's stationary traffic from Russell Drive to Balloon Woods. In Kimberley, it's slow moving from Chapter Drive to Victoria Street. And Ladywood Road in Kirkhallam, expect delays from Godfrey Drive to Stanton Road. There's more travel news on our website at aerowashsound.com.

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0: Bruce Springsteen and Born in the USA playing here on Erewash Sound. Love music, love Erewash. Fastly approaching 5 o'clock then, and we've got Alternative 80s with Mark Bennett tonight from 7 on Erewash Sounds. And right now at 5 o'clock, shall we head over to the Sky News Centre for the latest news updates?
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3: From the Sky News Centre at 5. The new Prime Minister is setting out his top team with a number of current Cabinet Ministers being shown the door. Rachel Reeves has announced she won't continue as Chancellor, saying it was the privilege of her life to serve in the Treasury. David Lammy says he'll support this Labour government from the backbenches as he leaves his role as Deputy PM. Andy Burnham promised to change politics as he got the keys to Number 10 earlier, setting out his top priority.
4: That work starts now. I will soon go through that door behind me and issue my first instruction to end rough sleeping in our country.
3: Easing the cost of living and building new council houses are also on his agenda. He says he'll outline his 10-year plan later this year, though he's been criticised for not coming into the job prepared. Reform and the Tories both claim he needs to set out his policies for the country now. Mr Burnham becomes the UK's 7th Prime Minister in a decade after replacing Sir Keir Starmer. In other news, former England manager and 2-time World Footballer of the Year, Kevin Keegan, has died aged 75. George Alderman reports.
5: The former Liverpool, Newcastle and Hamburg player announced last month he'd been diagnosed with stage 4 cancer. His family say he was surrounded by his wife and daughters in his final moments. Keegan enjoyed an illustrious playing career, which included 21 goals in 63 appearances for England, while he also captained his country. Known as King Kev, he went on to manage Newcastle, taking them close to the Premier League title in 1996. After leading his country, his managerial career ended back at St James's Park.
3: And nearly 20 million people tuned in to watch Spain beat Argentina in the World Cup final last night. The match was shown on both the BBC and ITV. That's the latest. I'm Faye De Silva.
6: And to Erewash Sound, Hammy and Perry. Police officers from the Long Eaton Safer Neighbourhood team have taken action after spotting a young male on a bike who was loitering and acting suspiciously on Woolsthorpe Road. On Monday, the 13th of July, the male was approached but tried to make off, and after a brief tussle, was detained for a stop search under the Misuse of Drugs Act. Officers found scales, a burner phone, cannabis and a knife. The man, who has not been publicly named, was arrested for possession with intent to supply and has been released under investigation. The Labour government has been accused of gerrymandering after the reshuffle of 10 Derbyshire counties into 2 was announced. Erewash is set to fall into a southern council area from April 2028, with Amber Valley split north and south. Reform leader of Derbyshire County Council, Councillor Alan Graves, was disappointed that there was not just one council, as in Gloucestershire, claiming that any savings compared to the one council option are reduced fourfold. But gerrymandering was dismissed by Communities Secretary Steve Reid, who said the majority of proposals had received cross-party support, adding it was now important to move ahead, realise savings, secure economic growth and benefit local people. The chosen option was backed by Derby, Chesterfield, Erewash and High Peak, and was most resistant in the Amber Valley. In Erewash Sound Sport, 2 local football sides met for a pre-season friendly on Saturday afternoon. San Diego Town welcomed Long Eaton United to St Giles Park, but there was disappointment for the hosts as the Blues enjoyed a 3-0 win as Borough footballing sides begin their warm-up for the forthcoming season. There's more news online at erewashsound.com.
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6: After an initially dry and cloudy, then clearer night with light and variable winds, a cloudy day with sunny spells by afternoon and skies clearing by evening and with light winds continuing. After an overnight low of 14 Celsius, a daytime high of 26 Celsius, and the pollen will be high.
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0: Just after five on your way home for Monday night, a brand new week at Erewash Sound. Hopefully a bit cooler this week than it has been. It's getting a bit cooler. I noticed it was a lot fresher yesterday as well whilst I was sitting at home. Let's get into this hour of the programme then. Tea Time Toe Tabs on the way and Stevie Wonder to get us going.
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It's the Whispers on Erebos Down, The Beat Goes On, also Stevie Wonder and Higher Ground playing as well. Details coming up then on the 100 Club Business Directory, your chance to get your business mentioned on the radio, and it's a really good way to do it. 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

0: 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Right. Coming up next from Tea Time Toe Tappers, they're on the way in around 10 minutes, and some music from the Beach Boys that featured in the film Flight of the Navigator.
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3: A609 heading westbound. There's heavy traffic from Russell Drive to Balloon Woods. Challons Way in Ilkeston. There's stationary traffic from Station Road to Kedleston Drive. A6002 southbound. There's congestion from Cockington Road to Balloon Woods. Ladywood Road in Kirkhallam is congested from Godfrey Drive to Stanton Road. In Sandy Acre is congested from Church Street to Derby Road. And B6007 heading eastbound. There's heavy traffic from Bristol Road to the Tesco Island. There's more travel news on our website at erewashsound.com.
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Love music, love Erewash. 26 after 5 now on Monday evening. The day we got a brand new Prime Minister. 7th one in 10 years, I don't know. Quite a revolving door, isn't it? Shall we get some Tea Time Toe Tappers on then? Michael Jackson to get us started.

Big shout out to Kelly. She says, Lee, he's not the only one starting a new job today. I am as well. So there we are. Big shout out to you. Hope you had a good first day at your new job, Kelly. She's in Ilkeston and messaged in via the Aeros Sound website. Kelly also said, Lee, can you play me a big feel-good song, please, from Billy Ocean? Get out of my dreams, get into my car as I head home from my first day at my new job.

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9: A610 eastbound, there's stationary traffic from Nuttall to Nuttall Island. Chalons Way in Ilkeston, expect delays from Erewash Museum to Kedleston Drive. Longmoor Road in Long Eaton is congested from Longmoor Lane to Wilsthorpe Island. Queen Elizabeth Way in Kirkhallam, there's heavy traffic from Belvoir Close to Stanton Road. Longmoor Lane in Sandy Acre, there's stationary traffic from Longmoor Road to Station Road. And A6002 southbound, there's congestion from Cockington Road to Balloon Woods. There's more travel news on our website at erewashsound.com.

It's Rainbow, Six Be Gone, playing on Drive. Love music, love Erewash. And it's Lee with you till 7 o'clock on your drive home on a Monday night. Let's get this on then, shall we? Another big driving anthem from REO Speedwagon. And then we're going to play you Stella Lefty and Boston on Drive. Love music, love Erewash. 5:45.

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Stella Lefty in Boston, one of the artists that's helped bring country back into the UK top 40, as well as Ella Langley and Shaboozy and all that lark going on with the country music. 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

0: 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Lee Everest here with you till 7 o'clock this evening. Coming up to 6am, we're going to get the latest update from the Sky News Centre, the local stories from Error Wash as well, the ones that matter to you, and of course that all important local weather and some more great tunes. 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
5: From the Sky News Centre at 6, Andy Burnham's entry into number 10 sees the exits of several current ministers. Rachel Reeves is out as Chancellor, while David Lammy's left as Justice Secretary and Deputy PM. Mr Burnham's forming his new top team as the UK's seventh Prime Minister in a decade, succeeding Sir Keir Starmer. These commuters in central London tell us what they think.
6: He seems like a nice man, from what I've seen from his campaigns up in Manchester. I was a bit of a shame that Keir Starmer went, he seemed all right.
7: I feel like he's got quite a different take on things, so I'm interested.
8: It's a shame that it's not lasted so long for Keir, in that we need some stability. Well, hopefully Andy Byrne will bring that.
5: Standing outside his new home on Downing Street, Mr Burnham announced his first instruction is to end rough sleeping. He's also promising to tackle the cost of living, but the Makerfield MPs also warned the changes can't be done overnight and will unveil a 10-year plan later this year. Critics claim he's entering office without a clear vision. Earlier, Sir Keir Starmer declared his work is done as he delivered his final speech as PM.
9: Our enemies will stop at nothing to divide us. It is vital that we remember the greatness of the Britain all around us, that we can change our country for the better, and we can unite different people under our common flag if we don't succumb to that division.
5: Former England manager and captain Kevin Keegan has died aged 75. The two-time Ballon d'Or winner announced last month he'd been diagnosed with cancer. He enjoyed an illustrious playing career with Liverpool and Newcastle, with Newcastle and Manchester United battling for the 95-96 Premier League title. Keegan reacted to comments by Alex Ferguson. His rant was cemented in top-flight folklore.
10: You can tell him now, if you're watching it, we're still fighting for this title, and he's got to go to Middlesbrough and get something. And I'll tell you, honestly, I will love it if we beat them. Love it.
5: Keegan also had two spells in charge at Newcastle. That's the latest. I'm Sadie Silver.
11: And to Merrill Washout, I'm Ian Perry. Police officers from the Long Eaton Safer Neighbourhood team have taken action after spotting a young male on a bike who was loitering and acting suspiciously on Woolsthorpe Road. On Monday, the 13th of July, the male was approached but tried to make off, and after a brief tussle, was detained for a stop search under the Misuse of Drugs Act. Officers found scales, a burner phone, cannabis and a knife. The man, who has not been publicly named, was arrested for possession with intent to supply and has been released under investigation. The Labour government has been accused of gerrymandering after the reshuffle of 10 Derbyshire counties into two was announced. Erewash is set to fall into a southern council area from April 2028, with Amber Valley split north and south. Reform leader of Derbyshire County Council, Councillor Alan Graves, was disappointed that there was not just one council, as in Gloucestershire, claiming that any savings compared to the one council option are reduced fourfold. But gerrymandering was dismissed by Communities Secretary Steve Reid, who said the majority of proposals had received cross-party support, adding it was now important to move ahead, realise savings, secure economic growth and benefit local people. The chosen option was backed by Derby, Chesterfield, Erewash and High Peak, and was most resistant in the Amber Valley. In Erewash Town Sport, two local football sides met for a pre-season friendly on Saturday afternoon. San Diego Town welcomed Long Eaton United to St Giles Park, but there was disappointment for the hosts as the Blues enjoyed a 3-0 win as Borough footballing sides begin their warm-up for the forthcoming season. There's more news online at erewashsound.com.
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11: After an initially dry and cloudy, then clearer night with light and variable winds, a cloudy day with sunny spells by afternoon and skies clearing by evening and with light winds continuing. After an overnight low of 14 Celsius, a daytime high of 26 Celsius, and the pollen will be high.
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0: Just after 6 on your way home for Monday night. And it's Lee with you. Good evening. Hope you're doing good. And let's continue with the music, shall we? Ultra Narte and Free, proper 90s club classic to play you shortly. First of all, Alex Warren and Fever Dream to start us off for this hour of the programme.
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The 100 Club is a really good way to get your business mentioned on truly local radio. We continue the music. It's Monday night. It's just after 10 past six. Are you feeling it after the weekend and all? I mean, it was a big win in the football, wasn't it? It was good to get that point. You know what I mean? Good to get the six goals. If only we'd done that last Wednesday, that's all I said. And a big day in politics as well in the UK. Lots of big news stories, isn't there? Here's Kool and the Gang then.

0: Terence Trent D'Arby at 18 after 6 here on Drive. And on the way very soon, I've got some details about radio vouchers, how you can get yourself to a great comedy night for cheaper than on the door.
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6: Derby Road in Breeston. There's stationary traffic from Wilsthorpe Island to Bennett Street. And Chalons Way in Ilkeston. There's queuing traffic from A609 to Kedleston Drive. There's more travel news on our website at erewashsound.com.
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Billy Myers and Kiss the Rain, also Beyonce and Halo playing here on Drive. Love music, love Erewash. 27 after 6. And we've got some great songs on the way. Dexty's Midnight Runners to play you shortly with Gino. And right now, a bit of Sam and Dave, especially for Chris, this one.

Dexy's Midnight Runners and Gino on Erewash Sound. Coming up next, then, details about radio vouchers and how you can get yourself to a comedy night later in August. 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That's after the K-pop Demon Hunters.

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0: Bit of Milky, push back into the charts, of course. That's just the way you are here on Erewash Sound. Love music, love Erewash. Ella Langley in Choosing Texas. I only talk about country in the top 40 a little while ago when I was Stella Lefty in Boston. Ella Langley, Choosing Texas, up next after our last update on the roads.
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It's 10 to 7 now with the Nolans.

Deborah Harry, French Kissing in the USA, and also the Nolans as well. I'm in the Mood for Dancing. One more to go from us then on Drive before Mark takes over at 7 with Alternative 80s. Here's Ed.

0: Ed Sheeran, As Is Am, to finish us off for Monday night's drive here on Errol Rochdale. Thanks very much for your company. Great as always to spend it with you. I'm back on the radio tomorrow afternoon at 4 o'clock. Hope you can join me then. And up next is Mark Bennett with Alternative 80s. I'll see you tomorrow at 4.
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7: From the Sky News Centre at 7, some breaking news. A man's been charged with the murder of Anne Widdecombe. The former Conservative minister was found dead at her home on Dartmoor nearly 2 weeks ago. Joshua Kerry, who's 28 and from Rotherham, will appear in court tomorrow. Andy Burnham's made his first known appointment in his top team as Britain's new Prime Minister. John Healey's been named Chancellor, replacing Rachel Reeves, who earlier announced her departure. Our political editor, Beth Rigby, says the move makes sense.
8: I'm told that Andy Burnham and John Healey have the same outlook, not only the need to maintain economic stability in the current fiscal rules, but on reindustrialisation, devolution, helping people with the cost of living.
7: We now also know Ed Miliband's foreign secretary, while Shabana Mahmood stays on as home secretary. In his first speech outside Number 10, Mr. Burnham called his premiership a circuit breaker for Britain.
9: I have just come from Buckingham Palace, where I have accepted His Majesty the King's invitation to form a government.
7: He's promising to end rough sleeping and build more council homes, as well as tackle the cost of living. Steve Rotherham, the mayor of the Liverpool City region, says a housing first approach is the right way forward.
10: It provides the roof over the head for people, but then it attaches itself to that person so that we can provide the wraparound support for them over a number of years. By doing that, you get more people off benefits and you get them into the world of work also.
7: The PM says a 10-year plan for the country will be set out later this year. His predecessor, Sir Keir Starmer, called the country stronger and fairer than when Labour took office. And Newcastle legend Alan Shearer has paid tribute to Kevin Keegan, calling him his hero, manager and friend. The former England boss has died at the age of 75. That's the latest. I'm Fader Silver.
11: And tomorrow, Washout, Tommy and Perry. Police officers from the Long Eaton Safer Neighbourhood team have taken action after spotting a young male on a bike who was loitering and acting suspiciously on Woolsthorpe Road. On Monday, the 13th of July, the male was approached but tried to make off and, after a brief tussle, was detained for a stop search under the Misuse of Drugs Act. Officers found scales, a burner phone, cannabis and a knife. The man, who has not been publicly named, was arrested for possession with intent to supply and has been released under investigation. The Labour government has been accused of gerrymandering after the reshuffle of 10 Derbyshire counties into two was announced. Erewash is set to fall into a southern council area from April 2028, with Amber Valley split north and south. Reform leader of Derbyshire County Council, Councillor Alan Graves, was disappointed that there was not just one council, as in Gloucestershire, claiming that any savings compared to the one council option are reduced fourfold. But gerrymandering was dismissed by Communities Secretary Steve Reid, who said the majority of proposals had received cross-party support, adding it was now important to move ahead, realise savings, secure economic growth and benefit local people. The chosen option was backed by Derby, Chesterfield, Erewash and High Peak and was most resistant in the Amber Valley. In Erewash Town Sport, two local football sides met for a pre-season friendly on Saturday afternoon. San Diego Town welcomed Long Eaton United to St Giles Park, but there was disappointment for the hosts as the Blues enjoyed a 3-0 win as Borough footballing sides begin their warm-up for the forthcoming season. There's more news online at erewashsound.com.
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11: After an initially dry and cloudy, then clearer night with light and variable winds, a cloudy day with sunny spells by afternoon and skies clearing by evening and with light winds continuing. After an overnight low of 14 Celsius, a daytime high of 26 Celsius, and the pollen will be high.
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4: Just on 7:05 right now for this year, Monday, 20th July, 2026. Thank you, as always, to the news and weather team, their respective bits and pieces. Some of the news team, yes, as always, they'll be back at 8. The rest of the day's up, we've gone home. Also on his way home now, because his day's up, is Lee Everest. Thank you to Lee for another fantastic Erewash drive. That's back tomorrow with effect from 4. Welcome along then to this week's edition of Alternative 80s. Mr. B here presiding over proceedings on this air wireless, Erewash Sound, through until 9. We have Billy Ray Cyrus for you soon. Yes, Miley Cyrus' dad. We have Eddie Grant momentarily, but at this time, the first of four tracks we have for you this week from our featured artists on the programme, who are Dire Straits. A very good evening to you.
5: This is 157th Street, 145th will be next. Stand for the closing doors.

Love music, love Erewash. Well, Erewash Sound, alternative 80s underway right now with Mr. B, Billy Ray Cyrus just there, Achy Breaky Heart. Yes, he is Miley Cyrus's dad, who's a sort of frightfully modern pop performer, is Miley Cyrus, isn't she? Before that, it was Eddie Grant and Gimme Hope Joanna, and we started off with the first of four tracks we have for you this week from our featured artist, Dire Straits. And we played you Walk of Life. They don't actually get much airplay, if the truth be known, Dire Straits these days. Here's one now for you then, in view of the lovely weather we've been having, from Katrina and the Waves.

do have to wait to the very end of that one, as well as getting your money's worth out of the records. A little whistly bit at the end. Katrina and the Waves there, very much a lesser heard number from them. Sunstreet goes with the weather we're having, as we're saying. Almost 20 past seven, time for this week's Then and Now here on Alternative 80s on Aeros Sound, where we play you a tune that was out in the 80s, obviously, and one from more nowadays, and this week featuring Ultravox.

0: Of Ages 4 this week featuring Ultravox, that one there from around 2010. They went to the sort of reunited, went on tour saying there will be no new album, but well, the fans thought otherwise, so they made a new album off, and that was a title track of it. Brilliant. Before that, from back in the day, also from Ultravox, it was One Small Day. Keep it right here then. Our second track's all set to go from our featured artist this week, Dire Straits, and So Far Away. We'll be playing on this here wireless momentarily.
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Deborah Harry will be playing very shortly, but first of all, here come the Skids now with Animation on Alternative 80s on RR Sound.

Deborah Harry there, Sunday name on that one, according to the record label anyway, and I Want That Man. And before that we had Animation from The Skids. Almost 7:45 right now for your Monday evening. Here come Heaven 17 on Alternative 80s on Airwash Sound.

There go the Cars, and You Might Think, here on Alternative 80s on Eros Sound, where it's now time for a bit of a musical interlude. In other words, going to play you an instrumental piece. This is Jan Hammer with Crockett's Theme.

That's Jan Hammer there on Alternative 80s on Erewash Sound with Crockett's theme. We'll head off to the news at 8 now. They're all gathered, yes, sitting to attention at their desks with this one from the Icicle Works, Love is a Wonderful Colour.

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4: From the Sky News Centre at 8, a 28-year-old man's been charged with the murder of former MP Anne Widdecombe. She was found at her home on Dartmoor earlier this month after suffering serious injuries. Joshua Kerry from Rotherham will appear in court tomorrow. Head of National Counter-Terrorism Policing Assistant Commissioner Lawrence Taylor says they're still trying to establish what's happened.
5: Determining the motivation, including any possible political motivation, remains an active avenue of investigation for our detectives. And as with all murder investigations, understanding the why is a key part of our inquiries.
4: Police say they've had over 800 lines of inquiry over the last week. Andy Burnham's been busy appointing his top team as Britain's Prime Minister. John Healey's the new Chancellor, while Ed Miliband becomes Foreign Secretary. Shabana Mahmood stays on in her home brief, as does Pat McFadden, who remains as Pension Secretary. Yvette Cooper moves to health. The UK's fifth Prime Minister in 4 years is promising to tackle the cost of living and homelessness and build more council homes.
6: I know people at home are fed up with politics. I hear you. We have not been good enough, and we need to be better. We will be. We will make this moment a circuit breaker for Britain.
4: And Newcastle fans are laying flowers outside St James's Park following the death of Kevin Keegan. The former England boss was 75. He captained and managed his country and was in charge of the North East club in the 90s. Former Newcastle striker Mickey Quinn's been remembering his friend.
7: As a Liverpool fan growing up in the 70s, I idolised him. And then we were on the after-dinner circuit a few times. As a man, he had time for everyone. And he'd speak to everyone individually, sign an autograph. He was a proper, proper fella.
4: Newcastle say he was the beating heart for generations. That's the latest on Facebook.
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8: Just turn 8 o'clock right now for the show, Monday, 20th July, 2026. Thank you, as always, to the new team for the outbursts of news. They're away now to find some more stories for everybody at 9. Welcome along, then, to the second hour of this week's edition of Alternative 80s here on Erewash Sound. Mr. B here, still presiding over proceedings at this time. We have Toya to play for you soon. The Stranglers there on momentarily, but at this time, the third out of four tracks we have for you this week from our featured artists on, yes, the programme, who are Dire Straits. And we're going to play for you right now, Twisting by the Pool. A very good evening to you.
9: Stand clear of the closing doors, please.

Love music, love Erewash. We are Erewash Sound, alternative 82nd hour in full swing right now. And we've just played you Toya there. Good morning, universe. Toya is still around and puts lots of things on social media, actually. They do a lot of stuff at home with her husband, Robert Fripp, the renowned guitarist from King Crimson, I think he was as well. Put some quite amusing things up at times. Before that, it was the Stranglers with European Female. And we start off with Dire Straits, our featured artist, and played you Twisting by the Pool.

Wait till the end or else. Deacon Blue there on Alternative 80 and Airwash Sound and Queen of the New Year. We've got the box of 12-inch singles out. We're going to have a little look through that to find you a 12-inch single for the forthcoming 12-inch zone after we hear from Adamant and Goody Two Shoes on Alternative 80s on Airwash Sound.

Adamant there, and Goody Two Shoes. He does indeed still tour about to this day, does a good Mr. Goddard, to give you his proper name. Just turned 20 past 8 then for your Monday evening. We're now into this week's 12-inch zone here on Alternative 80s. Basically, we're going to play you a 12-inch single. These, as we say every week, can go on for longer than their 7-inch counterparts. Might even be a complete remix as well. Who knows until the needle hits the record? Bearing in mind, of course, we never had CDs or the like in the early part of the 80s. And this week, it is the extended version of Simple Minds' Sanctify Yourself.

There goes a 12-inch zone for this week here on Alternative 80s. The extended version there of Sanctify Yourself by Simple Minds. They've never stopped touring right from the day one, really. They haven't. Still going strong. Keep it right here then. Our fourth and final track is all set to go from our featured artist this week, Dire Straits. And we're going to be playing for you on this here wireless momentarily. Skate away.

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Dire Straits there, who have now been the featured artist on Alternative 80s for this week with Skateaway. After the news at 9, Mr. Nick Richardson will be on with his fabulous late show, crammed with fantastic songs, local bits and bats from in and around the Erewash Borough. Nick will tell you what he's been up to today as well, always ever so busy, and, numerous features. He has a raffle before the show, I'm sure he does. You'll have to stick around and see which features make the grade. That's Nick then, after the news at 9.

Huey Lewis in the news there. Pretty much signing off proceedings on Alternative 80s for this week with Hip To Be Square. Thank you so much for your company over the last couple of hours. Hope you've enjoyed the tunes, and as ever, the general carrying on, same time, same place, to next week then. You can join me tomorrow on The Rock Show if you wish. That's between 7 and 9 again. Stick around though, Mr. Nick Richardson is standing by for his fabulous late show with fantastic songs, etc. And I shall leave you be then. Up to the news now with Kim Wilde and Never Trust a Stranger. Thanks for listening. Take care. Ta-ta for now.

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5: From the Sky News Centre at 9. Police say they're still trying to work out the motive for Anne Widdicombe's death. A man's now been charged with murder. 28-year-old Joshua Kerry from Rotherham is accused of killing the former MP at her home on Dartmoor nearly 2 weeks ago. Andy Burnham's named the most senior members of his cabinet after walking into Downing Street as Prime Minister. John Healey becomes Chancellor, Ed Miliband is the Foreign Secretary, while Shabana Mahmood stays on as Home Secretary. Yvette Cooper moves to Health. Mr Burnham promised to change politics as he got the keys to Number 10 earlier, setting out his top priority.
6: That work starts now. I will soon go through that door behind me and issue my first instruction: to end rough sleeping in our country.
5: He's also pledged to give the public breathing room over the cost of living. Meanwhile, his predecessor Sir Keir Starmer delivered his final speech as Prime Minister outside Downing Street.
7: The most humbling aspect of this job is the front row seat you get to witness the greatest things of this country in action. To see every day immeasurable acts of resolve, grit, decency and compassion.
5: Critics claim Mr. Burnham's entering office without a clear plan. And Newcastle legend Alan Shearer has paid tribute to his hero, manager and friend following the death of Kevin Keegan, aged 75. As well as being a player at St James's Park, he managed the North East club twice. Keegan was always happy to interact with the fans, even when they were disappointed at the sale of leading goal scorer Andy Cole to Manchester United in 1995.
8: If it doesn't work, you know, I know what the implications are.
9: If I make a mess of it, you chant, need a goal. You know I'm a goal. But I understand your problems, leave it with us.
5: The former England boss had been fighting stage 4 cancer. That's the latest. I'm Faye De Silva.
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10: 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Welcome to the Late Show here at Erewash Sound for your Monday evening. Nick with you until 1 o'clock in the early hours of Tuesday morning. Let's kick off

0: before you go, there's something I want you to have.
1: Oh, it's beautiful. But wait a minute, isn't this...
0: Yeah, yes it is.
1: But I thought the old lady dropped it into the ocean in the air.

Britney Spears, Whoops, I Did It Again. That's a WV right here at Arrowash Air Sound. Thank you, Mark, for the last couple of hours of your alternative 80s this evening. Mark's going to be back tomorrow evening from 7 with The Rock Show. Yes, so join Mark tomorrow. Nick with you, though, now till the early hours of Tuesday morning. And I tell you what, it's been a, well, quite a weird day. I went to work this morning and it was starting to rain. Yeah, and then the sun came out and that was it. Yeah, we never saw the rain again. It would have been nice for it to have continued just a little bit longer, but there we go. And I hear that there is some rain on the way as well. And I'll tell you what, it is, of course, schools breaking up very soon. So guess what we have got coming up on the way? Yes, we are with you this summer with our fantastic summer kids. Yes, and we've got a fantastic, well, 6 weeks for you of giveaways. And this week's prize, it's going to be an amazing summer garden toys bundle. I'll tell you what, we'll tell you more about that later on. In the meantime, You and Cry is on the way. Labour of Love. But right now, here's Alex Warren and Passenger.

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1: This is Arawasha Sound, the Ilkeston University of the Third Age. 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

That's the Cardigans. My favourite game. Niels Darker breaking up his heart to love music. Love Arawash here. That's Arawash Air Sound. In just a few moments' time, we're going to give you our, well, competition for our summer kids right after Somba and Home Wreck.

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Well, we are rapidly running out of time on the first hour of the Late Show. So, Miles Smith, Stargazing coming up after Michael Jackson.

You're most welcome to go along for a visit to the Gem Connection Ladies Harmony Chorus. It takes place every Thursday at 7:15 p.m. at the Chilwell School, Queen's Road West in Beeston. If you want more information, just head off to gemconnection.org. 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

David Bowie, modern love, love music, love Arawash here at Arawash Sound. Well, we are fast approaching now 10 o'clock for your Monday evening, yes. Monday evening is starting to draw to a close. We'll soon be heading off, aren't we, in just over 2 hours to Tuesday morning. But don't worry, Nick with you still until 11 this evening on The Late Show. And I tell you what, still to come for you in the next hour, we are going to give you a song over 5 minutes long. Yes, we have got a fast couple of hours this week. And of course, this evening anyway, because obviously we're doing our summer kids again. Yes, the schools will be breaking up. We'll see if we can find you some events for your children to keep them busy and entertained over their 6 weeks holiday. If you've got any events that you know of, just drop them down to us, info@arrowwashersound.com. Let's head off to the news this evening at 10. It's Procol Harum and A Whiter Shade of...

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5: From the Sky News Centre at 10. Andy Burnham's entry into number 10 sees the making of a new top team. Just recently, Angela Rayner was appointed Housing Secretary, a role once held under Sir Keir Starmer's leadership. Lucy Powell's now in Education and John Healey replaces Rachel Reeves as Chancellor. In his first speech as Prime Minister, Andy Burnham's promised change while acknowledging a dissatisfaction among the British public.
6: I know people at home are fed up with politics. I hear you. We have not been good enough, and we need to be better. We will be. We will make this moment a circuit breaker for Britain.
5: Standing outside his new home on Downing Street, the UK's 7th PM in a decade announced his first instruction is to end rough sleeping. He's also promising to tackle the cost of living, but the Makerfield MPs also warned the changes can't be done overnight and will unveil a 10-year plan later this year. Earlier, his predecessor, Sir Keir Starmer, declared his work is done as he delivered his final speech as PM, referencing unity.
7: Our enemies will stop at nothing to divide us. It is vital that we remember the greatness of the Britain all around us, that we can change our country for the better, and we can unite different people under our common flag if we don't succumb to that division.
5: A man's been charged with the murder of former MP Anne Widdecombe. She was found at her home on Dartmoor earlier this month. 28-year-old Joshua Kerry from Rotherham will appear in court tomorrow. Assistant Commissioner Lawrence Taylor's head of National Counter-Terrorism Policing.
8: Determining the motivation, including any possible political motivation, remains an active avenue of investigation for our detectives. And as with all murder investigations, understanding the why is a key part of our inquiries.
5: That's the latest from Sky News. I'm Fade Silva.
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9: 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Yes, Nick with you until 1 o'clock on Thursday morning. 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
0: Love.

The Superman Lovers and Starlight the Cause as well with the Runaway here at Arawasha Sound. How's your day been for you? We haven't spoke about it yet, have we? I'll tell you what, we've been busy in that first hour, haven't we? Trying to get bits of some fabulous artists and songs, our Summer Kids competition, and of course, well, bits and bobs that's going on in and around the borough. Wow, what a day and what an evening. I've been busy as usual at work, yes. The roadworks are commencing around the Long Eaton Valley, and I tell you what, it has been very noisy outside today as well, because they've been doing all that drilling and all that banging. I even saw one guy trying to take out there, well, about three of them to be honest, trying to take down one of the lampposts. Took four of them to take it down. It's quite funny. Honestly, you tried to stand there watching them, and it was dead funny. We just couldn't believe how many people it took just to try and pull that one lamppost out of the ground. They had a digger next to them. You'd have thought they'd have used that, wouldn't they? Tears for Fears, Everybody Wants to Rule the World, coming up, but right now, tell

0: Nick Richardson for you here at Arrowasher Sound. Arrowasher Borough Council is undertaking a community governance review. It's a consultation that asks people for their views on topics like parishes, boundaries and electoral arrangements. This review will explore the creation of parish councils for Longeaton, Ilkeston and Kirkhallam. It will also look at existing arrangements in Dale Abbey, Stanton-by-Dale and Sandyacre. Many areas in Arrowash already have parish councils. This review, agreed by councillors back in June of 26, will ensure Ilkeston, Longeaton and Kirkhallam have the same opportunity. Now, your feedback will help shape draft recommendations for the future of local governance in your area. You have a your say in the first public consultation until Thursday, the 20th of August 2026. You can access a link to the Let's Talk Arrowash via the What's On section, which you can find at arrowashsound.com, or by writing to the Democratic Services team at the Ilkeston Town Hall. This is the first of two consultations for this process. A second consultation on draft recommendations will take place later of the 2026. Final proposals will then be considered by Arrowash Borough Council by spring of 2027. If you've got any questions about the community governance review, just get in touch with them. communitygovernance@arrowash.gov.uk.
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0: Yes, it's the late show here at Arrowash Sound with me, Nick Richardson. I think it's time for a song over 5 minutes long. This evening, we've got this fantastic song for you. This one actually stands at 6 minutes 22. It's from the Eagles. It's Hotel California.

Well, there you go, a song over 5 minutes longer for you this evening here at Erewasher Sound. We'll see if we can find you one in the late night wind down later on. Good evening to Renshaw Wealth on Bathurst Street in Ilkeston. They're a member of the Erewash Sound 100 Club Business Directory. 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On the way, we've got the Spice Girls. Who do you think you are? But right now, let's have a listen to some calling and wherever you will go.

0: 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Now, we're calling on all nature lovers across Derbyshire that are living with longer-term health conditions. Now, do you find walking a struggle? Would you love to be more active, but at a gentler, more mindful pace, surrounded by nature and supportive people who understand? Then why not join one of the Derbyshire's new Sofa to Stroll Plus accessible nature walks, a series of uplifting community-led strolls designed especially for people living with long-term health conditions. Now, these gentle, inclusive walks are the creation of two big-hearted former nurses, Nikki Hall and Michelle O'Connor, who have transformed their own health challenges into a mission to help others reconnect with movement, nature and well-being. The events form part of the Walk Derbyshire and Arrowash Walking programme, with additional support from the Arrowash Exercise by Referral Scheme. The initiative helps healthcare professionals connect patients with gentle, supported activity options in the community. So go as you are. 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Discover how the smallest stroll can lead to the biggest smile. It takes place the third Tuesday of each month. That's at the Straws Bridge Nature Reserve. The third Thursday of each month at Elverston Castle Country Park. Starts at 10:30 a.m. till 12:30 p.m. It is free. But if you need to book, then head off to our What's On section at arrowwashersound.com. 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

0: Turtles and Happy together for us here at Arrowwash Sound. We are rapidly running out of time on the late show this Monday evening. I'll be back though after the news at 11 with the late night wind down. We've still got some fantastic songs though in the mix, like this from S Express. It's the theme from S Express, and Sabrina Carpenter's on the way with Espresso.
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This is Arawasha Sound, the Long Eaton and District Talking Newspaper. It's a group that produces a fortnightly audio newspaper packed with news and information, plus articles from well-known magazines. They record them onto a memory stick that is then sent out free of charge to anyone who is blind or partially sighted within the areas of Ilkeston in the north, Castle Donington down in the south, Borrowash into the west, and Beeston over in the east. 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

Return of the Mac. It's Mark Morrison here at Arawasha Sound. Well, that's about it from me for the late night, for the late show. Yes, this Monday evening. I'm going to be back, though, in just a little while's time with the late night wind down. We'll see if we can squeeze in a song for you. Over 5 minutes long. I'm sure we can. I'm sure we can try and squeeze something in. If you are leaving me, though, this evening, good night. Don't forget to join me tomorrow evening from 9 o'clock. I'll do it all over again. I'm going to head off in just a few moments at a time to the 11 o'clock news, and you can listen to this from the Rubettes, Sugar Baby Love, and I'm just going to nip out and get a glass of water.

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4: From the Sky News Centre at 11, Andy Burnham has been assembling his new cabinet after becoming Britain's fifth Prime Minister in 4 years. John Healey has been appointed Chancellor, replacing Rachel Reeves. He's promising to deliver fiscal credibility while meeting defence commitments in a more dangerous world.
5: Just great to be back in the Treasury after nearly 20 years and just a huge honour to be here as Chancellor. I want to first thank my predecessor, our previous Chancellor, Rachel Reeves, for all the service she's given this country.
4: Ed Miliband is the new Foreign Secretary, while Wes Streeting has been appointed Defence Secretary. In his first speech outside Number 10, Mr Burnham said his first priority is ending rough sleeping, while promising action on the cost of living and shifting power out of Whitehall. He says change won't happen overnight and has promised to set out a 10-year plan later this year. Earlier, Sir Keir Starmer said his work is done as he delivered his final speech before leaving Downing Street. A man's been charged with the murder of former Conservative Minister Anne Widdecombe. 28-year-old Joshua Kerry from Rotherham will appear in court tomorrow after Widdecombe was found dead at her home on Dartmoor earlier this month. Newcastle United fans have laid flowers outside St James's Park following the death of Kevin Keegan. The former England manager and Newcastle player and boss has died at the age of 75 after battling stage 4 cancer. Former Newcastle striker Mickey Quinns paid tribute to his friend.
6: As a Liverpool fan growing up in the 70s, I idolised him. And then we were on the after-dinner circuit a few times. As a man, he had time for everyone. And he'd speak to everyone individually, sign an autograph. He was a proper, proper fella.
4: And controversial influencer Andrew Tate and his brother Tristan have appeared in a federal courtroom in Miami. It marks the beginning of extradition proceedings to the UK over new charges. That's the latest. I'm Daisy Steele.
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7: Well, good evening and welcome now to the Late Night Wind Down here at Erewash Sound. 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

Ed Sheeran with Taylor Swift, and of course the Joker and the Queen. I tell you what, we've had some fantastic songs. We're going to try and squeeze in during this show another song later on, maybe over 5 minutes long. So whatever you're doing this evening, just sit back and relax and enjoy some fabulous songs with me, and of course, some fabulous artists, Mike and the Mechanics, over my shoulder, coming up after Ella Renderson's Brave. Oh.

0: Charlie Rich behind closed doors. So what are you up to this evening? Are you just out there across the borough enjoying yourself? Are you still chilling in that nice... Well, it's been a mild evening, isn't it, out there? Out across the borough, yeah. Bit of rain this morning when I was heading off to work. Well, it didn't last long. Probably about 20 seconds. So, you know, you're probably just chilling now.
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just chilling out, back in tomorrow morning. You're probably out there across the borough. And I tell you what, I've had a busy weekend as well. Off yesterday, and just chilling out with Claire and the rest of the family. So there we go. We're trying to arrange things because I've got a holiday, another holiday coming up, and we're trying to arrange things around that so that we can go and find out. And of course, my wedding anniversary with my lovely wife, 21 years this year. That's coming up as well in a couple of weeks at a time, so we're going to have to try and plan something for that as well. I'll tell you what, though, this evening, still playing some fabulous songs like this. Ventura Highway and America.

Randy Crawford. Rainy night in Georgia. They're probably getting more rain than what we're getting. I tell you what, the schools break up, don't they, this week? Yes, in and around the Derbyshire Valley and I believe Nottinghamshire. A little bit later on, early of next week, I believe, they're going in for a couple of days and then they break up. So, yes, the school holidays are about to commence. 6 weeks of what we're going to do, what we're going to find. Well, don't forget, our summer kids is back here at Erewash Sound. And during our daytime shows, we've got some fantastic competitions for you. And, of course, if you want to find out more about that, just head off to erewashsound.com. And don't forget to listen to all our daytime shows as well. We'll give you all the details. I'll tell you what, let's have a listen to some James Morrison and A Wonderful World.

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Howard Jones, no one is to blame. Well, Monday evening, and of course the 20th of July, now coming to a close. I'm going to be back after midnight. We are going to try and definitely squeeze in a song for you over 5 minutes long. And we've also got Status Quo kicking off the hour. Find out what that is right after the news this evening at midnight. In the meantime, here's Helen Reddy, Rebby, Reddy?

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5: From the Sky News Centre at midnight, Andy Burnham's been putting the finishing touches to his new cabinet after taking office as Britain's fifth Prime Minister in 4 years. John Healey has replaced Rachel Reeves as Chancellor, while Ed Miliband becomes Foreign Secretary, Angela Rayner returns as Housing Secretary, Shabana Mahmood remains Home Secretary, and Wes Streeting takes over at Defence. In his first address outside No. 10, Burnham pledged to end rough sleeping, ease the cost of living, and move power out of Whitehall.
6: That work starts now. I will soon go through that door behind me and issue my first instruction to end rough sleeping in our country.
5: He acknowledged change would take time, promising a 10-year plan later this year. Earlier, Keir Starmer said his work is done as he delivered his farewell speech before leaving Downing Street. A man's been charged with the murder of Anne Widdecombe. The former Conservative MP was found at her home on Dartmoor earlier this month. 28-year-old Joshua Kerry from Rotherham will appear in court later today. Former England manager and captain Kevin Keegan has died aged 75. The two-time Ballon d'Or winner announced last month he'd been diagnosed with stage 4 cancer. He enjoyed an illustrious playing career with Liverpool and Newcastle and had two spells in charge at St James's Park. With Newcastle and Manchester United battling for the 1995 Premier League title, Keegan reacted angrily to comments made by Alex Ferguson. His rant on Sky Sports was cemented in top flight folklore.
7: You can tell him now, if you're watching it, we're still fighting for this title and he's got to go to Middlesbrough and get something. And I'll tell you, honestly, I will love it if we beat them. Love it.
5: Controversial influencer Andrew Tate and his brother Tristan have appeared in court in Florida after the UK requested their extradition to face new charges, including rape and human trafficking. They deny all wrongdoing. That's the latest I'm dating.
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8: 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Nick Richardson with you. Till 1 o'clock, then we're going to hand you over to Night Owls with non-stop music throughout the rest of

Elvis Presley with a wonder of you. Status quo in the army now, kicking off the morning here at Arrow Washer Sound. Well, we have got that song coming up later on for you, over 5 minutes long. And I'll tell you what, this song that we've got coming up right now, this would have been a fantastic back to the movies, but we're not doing it. It's from Bryan Adams, the movie Robin Hood. Everything I do it for you. And I do believe it was about 16 weeks, wasn't it, at number one. Blow Monkeys on the way, digging your scene.

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Well, we are running low on time this morning, yes. But still to come later on, Night Owl.

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1: 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Palmer's Jewellers, 97 High Street, Long Eaton, will buy your unwanted items. 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

Jose, Take Me to Church and Celine Dion, Because You Loved Me. Still to come for you this morning, of course, at 7, is the Erewash Sound Breakfast Show with Paul Stacey, sponsored by your local Specsavers. Don't forget to tell them Erewash Sound sent you. And of course, it is Tuesday morning. It means Paul's going to get you some vital statistics at about 7:45. So join Paul this morning at 7. I'm still here, just under half an hour's time. I'm going to be heading off home right now. Is Robbie Williams and Fee.

0: with Paloma Faith and a lullaby here at Arawasha Sound. Well, my time now drifting away. And I tell you what, we've still got that song, haven't we, coming up over 5 minutes long. I don't know what that's going to be. We can find out that in just a few moments' time. Before that, though, we're going to get you some Ramones. Baby, I Love You.
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You're listening to the Late Night Wind Down here at Arawasha Sound for your Tuesday morning. That's Ramones, Baby I Love You. And this is a song over 5 minutes long for you this Tuesday morning. It's from La Bista Free, standing at 5 minutes 31. It's Something Inside So Strong.

The Supremes, Automatically Sunshine. That's it from me for the late night wind down here at Arrow Sound for your Tuesday morning. Night Owls on the way after the news at 1. I'll be back this evening at 9 o'clock on The Late Show. So join me then. Until then, good night, good morning, good afternoon, wherever you are around the world. And I'm leaving you with this from Madonna.